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1: Message in a bottle has a lot of the favorite ingredients of the Police. 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It has that arpeggiated guitar figure. Not any guitarist can play that. It also had the reggae-ish beat. It had all these elements that are signature elements of the band, and I guess it kind of all comes together in that one tune.

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0: Hi, Paul Johnson here, and I just popped in to tell you all about radio advertising on CPR UK. I'm the sales director of CPR Radio. A wise man once said, the only thing that works in radio advertising today is what you say times how many times you say it. Great idea. And I will use all my 30 years experience to design you a campaign that suits not only your business, but your budget too. Whether you want to increase awareness, you have a sale on, or you want to use us for recruitment advertising, I will design a campaign that suits your individual needs. We care because you care. 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
3: The King has privately made £1.5 million available to cover repair costs at Andrew Mountbatten Windsor's former home, the Royal Lodge. Charles reportedly provided the money from his private income to reimburse the Crown estate following the end of Andrew's lease. The former Duke of York was entitled to just over £300,000 in compensation under the terms of his lease. Northern Ireland Secretary Sir Chris Bryant has announced that he is to ban the Dumcree Parade. Sir Chris says it's not been possible to find accommodation between the Orange Order and Nationalist residents of the Gavagi Road in Portadown. The standoff between the two sides has lasted almost 2 weeks. Andy Burnham has announced plans to boost British innovation, including legislation to stop non-compete clauses preventing workers from joining startups and growing businesses.
4: I can confirm today we will legislate to make sure that non-compete clauses will no longer be a barrier to hiring for our most promising startups and scaling firms. Call it, if you like, the Bosman ruling for the innovation sector.
3: He also signalled more action on tax, saying Britain must do more to keep promising companies, jobs and investment at home. A government commissioned review claims that ADHD and autism are at risk of misdiagnosis. Its authors warn it can do harm when it's inaccurate by directing someone towards the wrong treatment. Henry Shelford is the CEO of ADHD UK.
5: We also know people with ADHD can thrive. They can be amazing. They can do amazing things. And a diagnosis and the support that comes with it are often critical to that.
3: And a Liberal Democrat frontbencher has quit, reportedly in a bid to replace party leader Sir Ed Davey. Charlie Maynard, who's MP for Witney and a senior Lib Dem MP, has quit as their Treasury spokesperson. That's the latest from Radio News Hub. I'm Lucy Gorman-Lee.
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10: A partly cloudy day today should stay dry, highs of 16 degrees. The outlook for tomorrow, another nice sunny day, a little bit of cloud floating around in the afternoon, highs of 17. And the outlook for Monday, cloudy start to the week, should stay dry, highs of 19.
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1: A lyric just killed me the first time I heard it. 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My keyboard player came up with the signature lick, and everyone's eyes lit up. 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

0: Hi, Paul Johnson here, and I just popped in to tell you all about radio advertising on CPR UK. I'm the sales director of CPR Radio. A wise man once said, the only thing that works in radio advertising today is what you say times how many times you say it. Great idea. And I will use all my 30 years experience to design you a campaign that suits not only your business, but your budget too. 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
2: The music you grew up with,
3: Two men have been bailed after being arrested for breaching the perimeter fence at an RAF base in Cambridgeshire. The Latvian men, aged 36 and 32, were arrested after being found inside RAF Molesworth, which is being used by US intelligence, in the early hours of Thursday. It's understood that the King made funds available for Andrew Mountbatten Windsor's repair costs on its former Windsor home. Charles reportedly made the money available to his brother through his private income to ensure the Crown Estate was reimbursed. The former Duke of York's lease on the Royal Lodge has been surrendered. Andrew was entitled to compensation under the terms of his lease. Police have warned protesters they could face arrest if they refuse to remove face masks at a pro-Palestine march. The Metropolitan Police say they're expecting thousands of demonstrators to attend the Palestine Coalition march in central London. I will remain leader of the Green Party. That's the message from Zach Polanski after he was beaten in the Holborn and St Pancras by-election by Labour's Sagal Abdiwali.
4: I want this to demonstrate that you do not have to surrender your hope to succeed. You can lead with optimism, with kindness and with conviction.
3: The new MP replaces Sir Keir Starmer. Mr Polanski says that Green Party members will ultimately decide his fate at a scheduled leadership vote next year. The Prime Minister's pledged new laws to help British startups recruit skilled workers by removing barriers.
5: Non-compete clauses stop workers from joining a rival organisation or indeed setting up one of their own after they have left their role. And I think that's a drag on innovation.
3: He's also called for changes to help homegrown businesses grow. And the Lionesses will take a comfortable lead into the second leg of their Women's World Cup playoff semi-final after beating Greece 3-1. That's the latest from Radio News Hub. I'm Lucy Gorman-Lee.
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9: A partly cloudy day today, should stay dry, highs of 16 degrees. The outlook for tomorrow, another nice sunny day, a little bit of cloud floating around in the afternoon, highs of 17. And the outlook for Monday, cloudy start to the week, should stay dry, highs of 19.
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0: Hi, Paul Johnson here, and I just popped in to tell you all about radio advertising on CPR UK. I'm the sales director of CPR Radio. A wise man once said, the only thing that works in radio advertising today is what you say times how many times you say it. Great idea. And I will use all my 30 years experience to design you a campaign that suits not only your business, but your budget too. 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
3: The King has privately made £1.5 million available to cover repair costs at Andrew Mountbatten Windsor's former home, the Royal Lodge. Charles reportedly provided the money from his private income to reimburse the Crown estate following the end of Andrew's lease. The former Duke of York was entitled to just over £300,000 in compensation under the terms of his lease. Northern Ireland Secretary Sir Chris Bryant has announced that he is to ban the Dumcree Parade. Sir Chris says it's not been possible to find accommodation between the Orange Order and Nationalist residents of the Gavagi Road in Portadown. The standoff between the two sides has lasted almost 2 weeks. Andy Burnham has announced plans to boost British innovation, including legislation to stop non-compete clauses preventing workers from joining startups and growing businesses.
4: I can confirm today we will legislate to make sure that non-compete clauses will no longer be a barrier to hiring for our most promising startups and scaling firms. Call it, if you like, the Bosman ruling for the innovation sector.
3: He also signalled more action on tax, saying Britain must do more to keep promising companies, jobs and investment at home. A government commissioned review claims that ADHD and autism are at risk of misdiagnosis. Its authors warn it can do harm when it's inaccurate by directing someone towards the wrong treatment. Henry Shelford is the CEO of ADHD UK.
5: We also know people with ADHD can thrive. They can be amazing. They can do amazing things. And a diagnosis and the support that comes with it are often critical to that.
3: And a Liberal Democrat frontbencher has quit, reportedly in a bid to replace party leader Sir Ed Davey. Charlie Maynard, who's MP for Witney and a senior Lib Dem MP, has quit as their Treasury spokesperson. That's the latest from Radio News Hub. I'm Lucy Gorman-Lee.
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9: A partly cloudy day today should stay dry, highs of 16 degrees. The outlook for tomorrow, another nice sunny day, a little bit of cloud floating around in the afternoon, highs of 17. And the outlook for Monday, cloudy start to the week, should stay dry, highs of 19.
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arrangement of that song was important. It was not an easy period for Fleetwood Mac emotionally. It was very hard working in the studio with everyone breaking up with each other. Never at one moment did we ever give up. And that's what that song's simplistically all about. There is always another tomorrow, and that's really all we can do as people, is live our lives for the moment and be as positive as possible, always to look forward to something and not give up.

0: 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I'm the sales director of CPR Radio. A wise man once said, the only thing that works in radio advertising today is what you say times how many times you say it. Great idea. And I will use all my 30 years experience to design you a campaign that suits not only your business, but your budget too. 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
2: The music you grew up with,
3: Two men have been bailed after being arrested for breaching the perimeter fence at an RAF base in Cambridgeshire. The Latvian men, aged 36 and 32, were arrested after being found inside RAF Molesworth, which is being used by US intelligence, in the early hours of Thursday. It's understood that the King made funds available for Andrew Mountbatten Windsor's repair costs on its former Windsor home. Charles reportedly made the money available to his brother through his private income to ensure the Crown Estate was reimbursed. The former Duke of York's lease on the Royal Lodge has been surrendered. Andrew was entitled to compensation under the terms of his lease. Police have warned protesters they could face arrest if they refuse to remove face masks at a pro-Palestine march. The Metropolitan Police say they're expecting thousands of demonstrators to attend the Palestine Coalition march in central London. I will remain leader of the Green Party. That's the message from Zach Polanski after he was beaten in the Holborn and St Pancras by-election by Labour's Sagal Abdi Wali.
4: I want this to demonstrate that you do not have to surrender your hope to succeed. You can lead with optimism, with kindness and with conviction.
3: The new MP replaces Sir Keir Starmer. Mr Polanski says that Green Party members will ultimately decide his fate at a scheduled leadership vote next year. The Prime Minister's pledged new laws to help British startups recruit skilled workers by removing barriers.
5: Non-compete clauses stop workers from joining a rival organisation or indeed setting up one of their own after they have left their role. And I think that's a drag on innovation.
3: He's also called for changes to help homegrown businesses grow. And the Lionesses will take a comfortable lead into the second leg of their Women's World Cup playoff semi-final after beating Greece 3-1. That's the latest from Radio News Hub. I'm Lucy Gorman-Lee.
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10: A partly cloudy day today. Should stay dry. Highs of 16 degrees. The outlook for tomorrow, another nice sunny day. A little bit of cloud floating around in the afternoon. Highs of 17. And the outlook for Monday, cloudy start to the week. Should stay dry. Highs of 19.
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0: Hi, Paul Johnson here, and I just popped in to tell you all about radio advertising on CPR UK. I'm the sales director of CPR Radio. A wise man once said, the only thing that works in radio advertising today is what you say times how many times you say it. 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
3: Thousands of pro-Palestine demonstrators are expected to march through central London this lunchtime. The Metropolitan Police has imposed conditions on both the event and a counter-protest to minimise what it calls the risk of serious disruption to communities. The force anticipates between 7 and 10,000 demonstrators will attend the march that's scheduled to begin at midday. Meanwhile, the Drumcree Parade in Northern Ireland has been banned from taking place. Northern Ireland Secretary Sir Chris Bryant says it's not been possible to find an agreement between the Orange Order and nationalist residents of the Garvaghy Road in Portadown.
4: Everybody will have seen over the last 2 weeks that there's been a major standoff. I've been trying to find a solution to that. I've had both sides of the argument, both the Garvaghy Road residents and the Orange Order in. We've been talking it through, trying to find a solution, and unfortunately we've not been able to do that.
3: Prostate cancer cases have risen by 7% in just 1 year, but survival rates could be improving. That's according to Prostate Cancer UK. Its researchers say the risk of death has dropped by almost a quarter in those 7 years. Natalia Narori is from the charity.
5: We were hoping for more investment into prostate cancer research and more investment into support services from the NHS as well. So hopefully we can all work together to make sure that prostate cancer treatment is improved.
3: A rare bottle of whiskey has become the second most valuable ever sold at auction after it went for £2.1 million. When measured in US dollars, the bottle of the Macallan 1926 is actually the most valuable ever sold. And Strictly is back on our screens tonight. The remaining celebs take to the dance floor for the third live show of the series. The new presenting lineup of Emma Willis, Josh Widdicombe and Johannes Radeby has received some mixed reviews so far. But former contestant, Olympian and gladiator Montel Douglas says she's enjoying it.
6: The series has been great, such a reinvention. I was there in the first live recording to support Johannes in his new role. And honestly, like the refresh and the rebrand is so good.
3: That's the latest from Radio News Hub. I'm John Collins.
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9: A partly cloudy day today, should stay dry, highs of 16 degrees. The outlook for tomorrow, another nice sunny day, a little bit of cloud floating around in the afternoon, highs of 17. And the outlook for Monday, cloudy start to the week, should stay dry, highs of 19.
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1: And now, Phil Still with another hour.

Susie Codro and Chris Norman on the CPR UK. It is Phil Still between now and 10 o'clock with the Weekend Breakfast. How do we find you? On Saturday the 10th of October. At this rate, Christmas will be next week. Here's Elton John, and he's got a candle in the wind. Now, be careful, Elton, or why is it a blowout?

take a look. That is Dakota and the Stereophonics. It is Phil Still, the Weekend Breakfast on CPR UK, across the UK in DAB. How do we find you this morning? Hopefully we find you well rested and just taking it nice and easy on a Saturday morning. On today's programme, we have the usual items at 6:30, same title, different song, two songs with the same title, but they are different in so many ways. Today's title is Live It Up. At 7:30, we'll have the lost lyric, where it begins to first for a famous song. You have to try and guess where it came from. Sometime between 7:30 and 8, we'll be playing it. At 8:30, we'll have the three decades of three number ones, playing you the number one song in the chart on the 10th of October, 1963, 1973, and 1983. And finally, at 9:30, we'll have the original cover, playing you the original version of a covered song. Today, we go back to the Crickets from 1957. I'll tell you more at 9:30. Meanwhile, here's Sia and Chandelier.

That is Meatloaf, 2 out of 3, ain't bad. I do know that feeling, you know, if you can't win, just walk away and pretend you didn't notice. That was Meatloaf, 2 out of 3, ain't bad. It is Phil Steele with the Weekend Breakfast. In a moment or two, we'll give you today's same title, different song. Two songs with the same title, but they are different in so many ways. We're first going to play you McFly and I Wanna Hold You.

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1: It is 9:30, so it's high time for today's same title, different song. Today's title is Live It Up. It's where we play you two songs with the same title, but they are different in so many ways. We're going to kick it all off with Mental as Anything from January 1989.

That is Dusty Springfield and Live It Up, a song that you hardly hear her sing. Bless her. She's now gone, but she's still about in her heart, aren't we? That was today's same title, different song. Two songs with the same title, but they are different in so many ways. First played you Mental As Anything from January 1989 and Dusty Springfield from June 1969.

That is the Lotus Eaters on CPR UK, across the UK in DAB. Isn't it strange that certain songs always bring back the memories from when you were growing up and when you were a child? I remember my brother, when that came out all that many years ago, my brother went buying himself a little video camera. It was all the rage in the mid-80s. And he said to me, I said, I don't want to be taken. I'm not going to take a picture of you. And that was it. And that song was in the charts when it happened. Here's Queen, and the show must go on.

That is Phil Collins and Easy Lover. It is Phil Still with the Weekend Breakfast on CPR UK. Don't forget, after 7 o'clock, we'll have the Lost Lyric, where we pinch to first from a famous song. You have to try and guess where it came from. Sometime between 7.30 and 8 o'clock, we'll be doing it. But when you hear it, you have to shout out, "I'm listening to CPR UK, and I found Phil Still's Lost Lyric, and I'm proud of it." That's all you have to do, but it doesn't start until 7.30. Here's Pink Floyd and Another Brick in a Wall.

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3: Thousands of pro-Palestine demonstrators are expected to march through central London this lunchtime. The Met Police has imposed conditions on both the event and a counter-protest to minimise what it calls the risk of serious disruption to communities. The force anticipates between 7 and 10,000 demonstrators will attend the pro-Palestine march, which is scheduled to begin at midday. Meanwhile, the Northern Ireland Secretary, Sir Chris Bryant, has announced that he's banned the contentious Drum Creek parade. He says it's not been possible to reach an understanding between the loyalist Orange Order and nationalist residents of the Garvaghy Road in Portadown. He had been under growing pressure to act after a standoff between the two sides had lasted almost 2 weeks.
4: The chief constable of the PSNI got in touch with me and asked me to look at the original determination by the Parades Commission to see whether it should still stand. And I've looked at the changing situation in Portadown, the fact that it's very difficult for that procession to proceed, and I've decided that it's not in the public interest.
3: Survival rates for prostate cancer are on the up. Prostate Cancer UK says that's down to research breakthroughs and a number of new treatments being introduced on the NHS. Natalia Narori is the charity's head of data and evidence.
5: We are hoping for investments in better support services, investments in NHS resources so that men get access to the care they need in a timely way so that their prostate cancer can be treated, but also investments in research.
3: The Premier League returns to action today after the long international break. The early kickoff sees champions Arsenal host Leeds United. And gladiator and Olympian Montel Douglas says she's enjoying watching her former Strictly partner present the new series. Montel was partnered with Johannes Radebe on the show back in 2024.
6: It's like it's starting again, and we all like a little bit of reinvention. So it's like to see how much it grows from now and just to see what happens with the series. I'm rooting for all of them, I really do. I really feel for them. I know what they're going through every week in that studio, but also live in front of the nation.
3: That's the latest from Radio News Hub. I'm John Collins.
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10: A partly cloudy day today should stay dry, highs of 16 degrees. The outlook for tomorrow, another nice sunny day, a little bit of cloud floating around in the afternoon, highs of 17. And the outlook for Monday, cloudy start to the week, should stay dry, highs of 19.
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is tantalizing Tina Turner and the best. CPR UK, playing music that you grew up with. In this part of the Weekend Breakfast, we have the lost lyric, well, it pinched to first, from a famous song. You have to try and guess where it came from. But we're not going to do it until 7:30, so you have a bit of time to put your mind into order on a Saturday morning. And it's where we pinched a first from a famous song. You have to try and guess where it came from sometime between 7:30 and 8 o'clock. It's a great song from 1983. Here's Smokey Robinson and the Miracles. CPR UK, playing music that you grew up with.

Then it's Sam Smith, constant companion. Now, I don't know, but lately he seems to be a naughty boy, doesn't he? Sometimes you like people, sometimes you don't, but he's got a good talent and he's not afraid to use it. It is Phil Still with the Weekend Breakfast on CPR UK. Music on the way from Dinah Ross, to name but only a few. Phil Still.

That is Pink and So What, CPR UK. Play music to you grew up with. 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You have to try and guess where that came from. That all starts at 7:30. Taking us to it is a great song from The Weeknd and Ariana Grande. 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

30. So it's high time for today's Lost Lyric, where we pitch the first for a famous song. You have to try and guess where it came from sometime between now and 8 o'clock. We'll be playing it. But when you hear it, you have to stop what you're doing, go to the nearest window,

CPR UK playing music that you grew up with. That's Sailor and a glass of champagne. I think that's what I need, you know. Maybe a little bit stronger. It is Phil Steele between now and 10 o'clock with the Weekend Breakfast on CPR UK. Quick reminder of today's lost lyric. I've got a mink from Paris, a ring from Rome, a whole new wardrobe in my home, a tune from Tenney and an Ashworth snap. These are the landmarks on my map. Where do those words come from? It is from 1983, and it's from the album Show People. Now, who did the Show People song? Music on the way from Christine Aguilera and Genie in the Bottle.

CPR UK play music that you grew up with. That's Pants and Small and Turn Around. I do apologise for the lack of continuity this morning on the show. We have a few technical issues, but we've solved them now, hopefully. And we give a quick reminder of today's lost lyric. I've got a mink from Paris, a ring from Rome, a whole new wardrobe in my home, a tune from Tenney and an Ashworth snap. These are the landmarks on my map. Where do those words come from? Sometime between now and 8 o'clock.

UK, playing music that you grew up with. That's Mary Wilson and Just That I've Always Wanted. What a great song from the past. It is Phil Still, the Weekend Breakfast on the CPR UK, and that was today's lost lyric. I've got a mink from Paris, a ring from Rome, a whole new wardrobe in my home, a new tune from Tenny, and an Ashworth snap. These are the landmarks on my map. From Mary Wilson from 1983. Meanwhile, here's Morris Williams and the Zodiacs and Stay, taking us nicely to the news at 8 o'clock.

0: Hi, Paul Johnson here, and I just popped in to tell you all about radio advertising on CPR UK. I'm the sales director of CPR Radio. A wise man once said, the only thing that works in radio advertising today is what you say times how many times you say it. Great idea. And I will use all my 30 years experience to design you a campaign that suits not only your business, but your budget too. 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

0: Between 7 and 10,000 demonstrators are expected to attend a pro-Palestine march in London this lunchtime. The Met Police have warned of serious disruption to communities and imposed conditions on both the march and a planned counter-protest. People are expected to gather on the embankment at midday. Protesters have been warned that they could be arrested if they refuse to remove face masks. The Drumcree Parade in Northern Ireland, meanwhile, has been banned from taking place. Northern Ireland Secretary Sir Chris Bryant says it's not been possible to find an agreement between the Orange Order and nationalist residents of the Garvaghy Road in Portadown.
1: Everybody will have seen over the last 2 weeks that there's been a major standoff. I've been trying to find a solution to that. I've had both sides of the argument, both the Garvaghy Road residents and the Orange Order in. We've been talking it through, trying to find a solution, and unfortunately we've not been able to do that.
0: Prostate cancer survival rates are improving despite an increase in the number of cases. That's linked to research breakthroughs and a number of treatments being introduced to the NHS, according to Prostate Cancer UK. Natalia Narori is the charity's head of data and evidence.
2: The report shows a 7% increase in cases in 2025 when compared to the year before, which really shows that prostate cancer must be prioritized and support services must be enabled so that men can live longer and also live well with prostate cancer.
0: A rare bottle of whiskey has become the second most valuable ever sold at auction after it went for £2.1 million. When measured in US dollars, the bottle of the Macallan 1926 is the most valuable ever sold. And Strictly's back on our screens tonight. The remaining celebs take to the dance floor for the third live show of the series. The new presenting lineup has received some mixed reviews so far, but former contestant, Olympian and gladiator Montel Douglas says she's enjoying it.
3: The series has been great, such a reinvention. I was there in the first live recording to support Johannes in his new role. And honestly, like the refresh and the rebrand is so good. They were definitely all on a journey.
0: That's the latest from Radio News Hub. I'm John Collins.
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7: A partly cloudy day today, should stay dry, highs of 16 degrees. The outlook for tomorrow, another nice sunny day, a little bit of cloud floating around in the afternoon, highs of 17. And the outlook for Monday, cloudy start to the week, should stay dry, highs of 19.
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CPR UK, playing music that you grew up with. That's Van Halen and Jump. Yes, I must admit, I was actually jumping in the studio. Yes, I made a bit of a mess, but hopefully I'll be able to clear it up. It is Phil Stilt between now and 10 o'clock with the Saturday's Weekend Breakfast on CPR UK. And in this hour, we have the Three Decades, Three Number Ones, playing you the number one song in the chart on the 10th of October, 1963, 1973, and 1983. But before all that, at 8:30, here's Madonna and La Isla Bonita.

0: CPR UK playing Young Blood and Zombie. It is Phil Still of the Weekend Breakfast on CPR UK. 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

CPR UK playing Wham and Bad Boys. I feel like a bad boy, I do really. Once again, do apologise for the lack of volume on the microphone. Do apologise. Hopefully it hasn't upset you too much, but do apologise. Music on the way from John Farnham and You're the Voice on CPR UK.

It is 8:20, so it's high time for today's Three Decades at Three number ones. Playing you the number one song in the chart on the 10th of October, 1963, 1973 and 1983. Back in 1963 was the Beatles, and she loved

CPR UK, and Phil Still with the Three Decades of Free number ones. The Beatles and She Loves You was this week's number one way back in 1963. Now, in 1973, there used to be a detective series called Van der Volk. Yes, this was the theme tune. It is the Simon Park Orchestra and Eye Level. This week's number one in 1973.

Simon Park Orchestra and Eye Level, the theme from the TV series Van der Valk, a detective based in Holland. I remember the originally. It was better, the original version. They tried to revamp it a couple of years ago, but me personally, I prefer the original. Back to 1983, it is Cody Club, this week's number one, and Come a Chameleon.

There's a boy George and Dakota Club way back when in 1983. It was this week's number one, Come a Chameleon. In 1973 was Simon Park Orchestra and Eye Level. And in 1963 was The Beatles and She Loves You.

That is ELO on CPR UK, playing music that you grew up with, and Sanadu, also featuring Olivia Newton-John. Here's Duran Duran, and Is There Something I Should Know?

Jennifer Hudson and Spotlight. It is, Phil, still between now and 10 o'clock with the Weekend Breakfast on CPR UK. Don't forget, at 9 o'clock, 9.30, we'll have the original cover. Playing you the original version of a covered song. I'll tell you more at 9.30. Music on the way from Lulu, and she's in love again. Phil still.

CPR UK playing Emma Bunton and Maybe. Yes, she was Baby Spice, wasn't she? Yes, because she was smaller than the rest of them. That was why. Not really. She's a talented young lady. Bless her. Here's Alcazar and Crying at the Discotheque, taking us nicely to the news at 9 o'clock.

Confession of the Groove.

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3: Between 7 and 10,000 demonstrators are expected to attend a pro-Palestine march in London this lunchtime. The Metropolitan Police has warned of serious disruption to communities and imposed conditions on both the march and a planned counter-protest. People are expected to gather on the embankment at midday. Protesters have been warned that they could be arrested if they refuse to remove face masks. Meanwhile, the Northern Ireland Secretary, Sir Chris Bryant, has announced that he's banned the contentious Drumcree parade. He says it's not been possible to reach an understanding between the Loyalist Orange Order and nationalist residents of the Garvaki Road in Portadown. He had been under growing pressure to act after a standoff between the two sides that had lasted almost 2 weeks.
4: The Chief Constable of the PSNI got in touch with me and asked me to look at the original determination by the Parades Commission to see whether it should still stand. And I've looked at the changing situation in Portadown, the fact that it's very difficult for that procession to proceed, and I've decided that it's not in the public interest.
3: Prostate cancer cases have risen by 7% in just 1 year, but survival rates could be improving. That's according to Prostate Cancer UK. Researchers say the risk of death has dropped by almost a quarter in 7 years. Natalia Narori is from the charity.
5: We were hoping for more investment into prostate cancer research and more investment into support services from the NHS as well. So hopefully we can all work together to make sure that prostate cancer treatment is improved.
3: The Premier League returns to action today after the long international break. The early kickoff sees champions Arsenal host Leeds United. And gladiator and Olympian Montel Douglas says she's enjoying watching her former Strictly partner present the new series of the show. Montel was partnered with Johannes Raderby back in 2024.
6: It's like it's starting again, and we all like a little bit of reinvention. So it's like to see how much it grows from now and just to see what happens with the series. I'm rooting for all of them, I really do. I really feel for them. I know what they're going through every week in that studio, but also live in front of the nation.
3: That's the latest from Radio News Hub. I'm John Collins.
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10: A partly cloudy day today, should stay dry, highs of 16 degrees. The outlook for tomorrow, another nice sunny day, a little bit of cloud floating around in the afternoon, highs of 17. And the outlook for Monday, cloudy start to the week, should stay dry, highs of 19.
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2: 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It's the weekend.
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course, the UK in DAB, it has got to be CPR UK. It is Phil Still, The Weekend Breakfast on CPR UK. That CC Top and Give Me All Your Loving. Now, what amazed me about CC Top was the fact that they were extremely talented and that there were two members of the band who had beards, but their name wasn't Beard. He was known as their colleague, the one with no beard, was known as Beards. Rather confusing. Here's Rosalie Connolly and this Ode House.

0: Avio Speedwagon and Can't Fight This Feeling. Yeah, you should never try it, and if you can't fight it, you won't beat it. It is Phil Still, the Weekend Breakfast on CPR UK. Don't forget, we have the 9.30, we'll have the original cover. Playing you the original version of a covered song. Today we go back to 1957, and it's the Crickets and a great song from them. Here's Boney M. Freeze, and Ma Baker.
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Well, it's Neil Diamond on CPR UK, and girl, you'll be a woman soon. Don't forget, at 9:30, we'll have the original cover, but taking us there, and some more, is Dido, and she's got a white flag.

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1: It is 9:30, so it's high time for today's original cover. Playing you the original version of a covered song. We're going to go back to 1957 and the Crickets, Not Fade Away. They did it originally back in 1957. There was 146 covers, some of which was the Rolling Stones in 1964, and the Everly Brothers in 1972, Mick Fleetwood in 1981, Roy Rogers in 1994, Scott Ellison had a version in 2000, and Simon and Garfunkel did a version in 2010. But this is the original, way back from 1957.

This was Skaggs and Lido Shuffle. I think that's what I need this morning. It's Phil Still between now and 10 o'clock with the Weekend Breakfast on CPR UK. Don't forget, after 10 o'clock, we have Marky Mark and the Mid-Morning Weekend Show. He's full of entertainment. He really is. Here's Jim Jett and the Blackhearts and She Loves Rock and Roll.

There's a travelling Wobblies, and end of the line is almost time for me to go, but we've got a couple of tunes on the way. One of which is the Erasure and Take a Chance on Me, and the Stylistics to sing now. And let's put it all together. I've got some super glue, so we should.

CPR UK, play Nuvasia and Take a Chance on Me. Once again, do apologise for the lack of volume in today's earlier show, but I do apologise. Seriously, I am really sorry. Hopefully you've enjoyed half the show anyway. We'll leave you today with a couple of tunes on the way from AC/DC and Thunderstruck. So grab your air guitar as we play you Pharrell Williams and Happy. And I'll see you tomorrow from 6 a.m. Till then, have yourself a great Saturday and see you tomorrow from 6. Bye for now.

0: Paul Johnson here, and I just popped in to tell you all about radio advertising on CPR UK. I'm the sales director of CPR Radio. A wise man once said, the only thing that works in radio advertising today is what you say times how many times you say it. Great idea. And I will use all my 30 years experience to design you a campaign that suits not only your business, but your budget too. Whether you want to increase awareness, you have a sale on, or you want to use us for recruitment advertising, I will design a campaign that suits your individual needs. We care because you care. 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

0: The Orange Order says it's seeking urgent meetings following the banning of a parade route in County Armagh following an almost two-week standoff. The Secretary of State, Sir Chris Bryant, intervened to ban the contentious march, saying it hadn't been possible to strike a deal between the Loyalists and the Nationalist residents of the Garvaghy Road in Portadown. The US has struck a deal to obtain diesel from Russia, reversing years of pressure on Moscow over its war with Ukraine. It's an attempt by President Donald Trump to address high fuel prices ahead of the US midterm elections. He's announced that Russia will immediately supply more than 300,000 tons of diesel, with 500,000 more to come in November. Survival rates for prostate cancer are on the up. Prostate Cancer UK says that's down to research breakthroughs and a number of new treatments being introduced on the NHS. And the gladiator and Olympian Montel Douglas says she's enjoying watching her former Strictly partner present the new series. She was partnered with Johannes Radebe on the show back in 2024. That's the latest from Radio News Hub. I'm John Collins.
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4: A partly cloudy day today should stay dry. Highs of 16 degrees. The outlook for tomorrow, another nice sunny day. A little bit of cloud floating around in the afternoon. Highs of 17. And the outlook for Monday, cloudy start to the week, should stay dry. Highs of 19.
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RadioPlanet.co.uk. Today is International Rabbit Day, apparently. National Alpaca Day. It's also National Hunting and Fishing Day as well. If you're single, it's National Singles Day. European Day of Languages, Better Breakfast Day. National Ghost Hunting Day as well, if you're into your ghost hunting. And of course, it's Matt Millen Coffee Morning as well. Lots of those going on around the UK. If you were born today, your star sign is Libra and your birthstone is Sapphire. And you celebrate your birthday with the wonderful Mr. Ricky Tomlinson, who's 87. English actor, appeared in Brookside, of course, yes, you know, Bobby Grant. Mike Bassett, England manager, and best known for his role as Jim Royal in The Royal Family. He was born in Bispham in Lancashire. Anne Robinson, she's 82. English presenter, of course, of The Weakest Link. Brian Ferry celebrates his 81st birthday today as well. Tracy Horn, she's 64. Best known for the member of the duo Everything But The Girl. Who else have we got here? Serena Williams, American former professional tennis player. Widely regarded as one of the greatest tennis players of all time. She's 45 today. Zoe Perry, American actress, appeared in Young Sheldon, Georgie and Mandy's First Marriage, and Liv and Mandy. She was born in Chicago, in Illinois, in the United States. Birthday memories on this day, we have T.S. Eliot, who celebrated 76, was American poet, easiest, and playwright, who did Journey of the Maggie and Old Possum Book of Practical Cats as well. Sadly, born on 1948 and passed away in 2022, would have been a birthday today. Olivia Newton-John was the British and Australian singer, of course, had hits with Hopelessly Devoted to You. Singer and actress, appeared in Greece as well. And of course, if it's your birthday today, on behalf of us all here at CPR UK, we wish you a very happy birthday.

0: playing the songs you remember, the ones you grew up with. We are definitely playing them on this Saturday morning. And of course, as we keep saying, if you want to get involved and you fancy a request this morning, 07726999669.
1: 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I'm the sales director of CPR Radio. 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
4: The Orange Order says it's seeking urgent meetings following the banning of a parade route in County Armagh following an almost two-week standoff. The Secretary of State, Sir Chris Bryant, intervened to ban the contentious march, saying it hadn't been possible to strike a deal between the Loyalists and the Nationalist residents of the Garvaghy Road in Portadown. The US has struck a deal to obtain diesel from Russia, reversing years of pressure on Moscow over its war with Ukraine. It's an attempt by President Donald Trump to address high fuel prices ahead of the US midterm elections. It's announced that Russia will immediately supply more than 300,000 tons of diesel, with 500,000 more to come in November. Survival rates for prostate cancer are on the up. Prostate Cancer UK says that's down to research breakthroughs and a number of new treatments being introduced on the NHS. And the gladiator and Olympian Montel Douglas says she's enjoying watching her former Strictly partner present the new series. She was partnered with Johannes Radebe on the show back in 2024. That's the latest from Radio News Hub. I'm John Collins.
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8: A partly cloudy day today, should stay dry, highs of 16 degrees. The outlook for tomorrow, another nice sunny day, a little bit of cloud floating around in the afternoon, highs of 17. And the outlook for Monday, cloudy start to the week, should stay dry, highs of 19.
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0: second hour on this Saturday morning, playing the songs that you grew up with, the ones you remember the most. Nick Kershaw and I Won't Let the Sun Go Down on Me. In this hour, we'll be playing Queen, Taffy, Lamal, and a classic tune from Living in the Box. They're all up next here on CPR UK.
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Great tune from Living in the Box and Blow the House Down. Right, going to say hi to Sharon this morning. Very good morning to you, Sharon. Thanks very much for getting in contact. As always, it's a pleasure to hear from our listeners out there. And of course, if you want to be like Sharon, you can WhatsApp or text us on 07726999669. Sharon said, hi, Mark. Is there any chance we could have a bit of Donna Allen on this Saturday morning? Much appreciated if you can do. And Joy and Pain. Well, what can I say? Sharon, all for you. No problem at all.

Great tune from Roxette and The Luck plays on CPR UK. It's Saturday morning with myself, Marky Mark. We do this both Saturday and Sunday. You can join me from 10 a.m. here on CPR UK. We play the songs that you grew up with, the ones that you remember the most. We delve into the archives, and yeah, some of them come out screaming and kicking because they've not been played for that long. Right, we're going back to the 1980s once again with another classic tune from Culture Club, and It's a Miracle plays on CPR UK.

I actually remember buying that on a single, Might I, and History Plays on CPR UK on this Saturday morning with myself, Marky Mark, playing the songs that you grew up with, the ones that you remember the most. Don't forget, after me at 12 o'clock, you've got the one and only Mr. Simon Main playing you 3 hours of the very best country and western here on CPR UK, followed by Tony Kirk and the Album Show. Kev Wilson's with you with Saturday Soul between 5 and 9. And I believe tonight he's got a very special show because he's going Northern Time. He's going Northern Soul. And then, of course, between 9 and midnight, it's the one and only Mr. Paul Johnson with you, taking you right through to the witching hour. Right, a song now, which I remember very well, actually. When I first started DJing, I always remember I used to DJ at Heywood Civic Hall in Lancashire with a guy called Alan King. It was the Alan King Roadshow. And I remember this single coming out because I actually used to play it. In fact, I played it that many times, I think I actually wore it out. This is Maria Vidal and Body Rock plays on CPR.

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3: The Orange Order seeking urgent meetings following the banning of a parade route in County Armagh following an almost two-week standoff. The Secretary of State, Sir Chris Bryant, intervened to ban the contentious march. He says it's not been possible to strike a deal between the loyalists of the Orange Order and the nationalist residents of the Garvaghy Road in Portadown, despite efforts on both sides.
4: I really want to pay tribute to everybody who has tried to take part in finding a solution. I urge everybody to double down on compromise. I particularly want to thank the members of the Orange Lodge who have spoken directly to me and have at all times cooperated with the police.
3: The US has struck a deal to obtain diesel from Russia, reversing years of pressure on Moscow over its war with Ukraine. It's an attempt by President Donald Trump to address high fuel prices ahead of the US midterm elections. It's announced that Russia will immediately supply more than 300,000 tons of diesel, followed by an additional 500,000 tons in November and 1 million tons immediately after that. Prostate cancer survival rates are improving despite an increase in the number of cases. That's linked to research breakthroughs and a number of new treatments being introduced on the NHS, according to Prostate Cancer UK. Natalia Narori is the charity's head of data and evidence.
5: The report shows a 7% increase in cases in 2025 when compared to the year before, which really shows that prostate cancer must be prioritized and support services must be enabled so that men can live longer and also live well with prostate cancer.
3: The Premier League returns to action today after the long international break. The early kickoff sees champions Arsenal host Leeds United. And Strictly's back on our screens tonight as the remaining celebs take to the dance floor for the third live show of the series. The new presenting lineups receive some mixed reviews so far, but former contestant and gladiator Montel Douglas says she's enjoying it.
6: It's a big production, one of the best on television, and I know that everyone is enjoying like the refreshness. It feels so good. The crew and talent on screen are really enjoying the moment.
3: 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I'm John Collins.
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9: A partly cloudy day today, should stay dry, highs of 16 degrees. The outlook for tomorrow, another nice sunny day, a little bit of cloud floating around in the afternoon, highs of 17. And the outlook for Monday, cloudy start to the week, should stay dry, highs of 19.
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Good afternoon, everybody. Well, it could be morning or it could be evening. Depends on where you are listening from. But hello and welcome to the Country Show here on CPR UK. That's right, it is me. I'm back. Not that I went anywhere. Or did I? But it's so long, isn't it? A week is so, so long. Anyway, let's get back to the formal introductions, shall we? And yes, my name is Si, and I am here for 3 hours bringing you the best country music. There's so much. 3 hours worth. And it still isn't long enough. Before we get on with the show, though, let's give a massive thank you to Marky Mark. As always, warming everybody up on this Saturday. The weather's creeping now, isn't it? We're starting to... get into the cold times, but yeah, bring it on. I like it. Where was we? So, we are at the Country Show. We are listening to CPR UK, and let's play some country music.

And that is how we kick off the country show here on CPR UK. The first three songs, I have a theory. I don't know why. Maybe it's just my own thing. It might catch on, it might not. But the first three songs of the hook, if I can get you in and think, yeah, do you know, we're on to a good show already. And the first three songs, then that is it. The 3 hours are going to be the best 3 hours of your weekend. And, yeah, if not, then I'll have to try again next week, won't I? But let's go through the running order of what we've just opened with. So we had some George Strait, Right or Wrong, Midland, Lost in the Night, and then that duo there was Brooks and Dunn with the song The Last Thing I Do. And yeah, if you are new to the country show here on CPR UK, then welcome. You are in for a treat. If you love country music and to know what's going on here, there and everywhere and all things country, then yes, it's 3 hours. Buckle up, turn it up, because you are in for a treat. And if you are a returning regular, then I thank you for your regularity. We are here, we're together. And if you're anything like me, I look forward to these 3 hours every week. Can I say it's the highlight of my week? I mean, I do have a good week, but 3 hours of just great music. What more could I ask for? Well, a lot more, really, but we won't get into that. So, what I always say every week, a little bit of housekeeping. If at any point you would like to get in touch, even if it is during the week, then you are more than welcome. It could be a Wednesday and you have a little country thought and you think, do you know what? I'm going to send Zy an email. You can. You are more than welcome. Simon@cprfm.com. And you can let me know if there's any new artists, if there's any new songs. And if I've got it, I'll play it. I'll give you a little shout out. It doesn't matter. But yeah, if during the show as well, if you'd like to get in touch, then you are more than welcome. 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You can also check out our social media as well. So CPR UK are on a social media, all social media platforms. All you have to do, you ready, is search up CPR UK, and you can see all of the goings on, because there are some fantastic shows that do take place on this radio station. And then if you would like to follow me, all things country, then you are more than welcome again. So all you have to do is look for on TikTok The Country Sound, and if you head over to Instagram, The Country Sound with Cy, I am there. And we release who the artist focuses and other little country things that go on in and around during the week. I think we've covered it all. Yeah, should we get back to playing some country music? Oh, go on then, let's play some Kris Kristofferson, some Susie Bogus, and then we're going to hear from the man himself, Mr. Chris Stapleton.

What a voice. Mr. Chris Stapleton there. It Takes a Woman. And it's such a lovely song, isn't it? I don't know if anybody follows Chris Stapleton or has seen his stuff on social media, but he's always performing with his wife, whose name's Morgan. And, yeah, she just adds to all of the songs. She just stands there. And, yeah, when you watch them sing and they sing together, and, yeah, it's it's there nothing that man can't do. So yeah, Chris Stapleton, It Takes a Woman. Then there was a song there that you may have recognised by Susie Bogus. It wasn't her original song, no, but it was a song that she sang called Take It to the Limit, which you may know that, yeah, came from the Eagles. And way back when, I've said it, I found an album that was all country artists covering Eagle songs. Now, if you love the Eagles and love country artists, it is a hidden gem. And that's exactly what it is. Right, what have we got coming up? What we'll do is we'll play some more music, and then we'll go into last week's Artist Focus, which, yeah, if you listened last week, you'd know that it's not just one. So stay tuned as we go over that. But before so, we're going to head over to some Travis Tritt, Help Me Hold On, some Zac Brown, Colder Weather, and then, I might have a little surprise up my sleeve for you. Let's find out.

Mr. Cody Johnson there. I thought I'd slip that one in because it is officially Cody month here in the UK. There is a buzz amongst country fans because Cody Johnson is coming back to the UK. So he was over as a headline last year for Country to Country, and this time he is doing his own headline tour. So he's only doing 3 dates, 2 up north, and then, yes, he is coming to London, and I'm very, very excited for that. Having already seen him once, I am even more excited because I kind of know what to expect, and he's just dropped a new album, and yes, brilliant. So yeah, Cody Johnson there with Driveway. And talking about country to country, last week that was my artist focus. So what I did is I grabbed some music from the headlines. So there's 3 major headlines over the weekend. So if you've never been to country, how it all works is there's 3 days and it's all country music. It starts from around midday and it takes over. So I'm talking specifically about Country to Country in London, and that takes place at the O2. And yeah, like I said, there's an outside village, and that's got some shopping centre, like some shopping stalls, and then they have, like, last year they had the Dutton stage, the Dutton Ranch stage, and then little pockets in and around the O2 as well. There's always something going on, so you can really make the day of it, and it's brilliant, especially if you like to find new and upcoming artists. There are so many. It is really, really a good day out. And some of it's free as well. You don't necessarily have to have a ticket to go along to Country to Country. You can access the outside stages for nothing. And there's, like I said, there's live music going on all day. Different bars and different... Yeah, it is just 3 days of excellent country. But the headliners that are visiting London this year are Ashley McBride, you have Riley Green, and then you have Jelly Roll, and it has created a little bit of a stir amongst the country fans, because I think I'm guilty of this. I have what my preference of country music, and other people have theirs, and yeah, so this is a little bit of controversy, but if people are talking about it, then that's good, right? Any press is good press. Last week's artist focus was all of the things coming on. So we played some Midland, because they're there as well, Jackson Dean, we had some Jelly Roll, Riley Green, and different goings on. So we will

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There we go. They were the three headlines featuring in the 2027 Country to Country. That is coming over in March. So if you haven't got your ticket and you want one, I would suggest you try and do that ASAP, because they are likely to go pretty sharpish. Right, that is bringing us up to the end of the first hour. But do not panic, because there is still 2 hours of me and, the country music that comes along with the country show. So I will see you just after 1 o'clock.

0: Hi, Paul Johnson here, and I just popped in to tell you all about radio advertising on CPR UK. I'm the sales director of CPR Radio. 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
3: Thousands of pro-Palestine demonstrators are marching through central London this afternoon. The Metropolitan Police has imposed conditions on both the event and its counter-protest to minimise what it's calling the risk of serious disruption to communities. The force anticipates between 7 and 10,000 demonstrators will attend the pro-Palestine march alone. A statue of Nelson Mandela has been unveiled in Glasgow, 33 years to the day since he was granted freedom of the city in a packed George Square. The bronze effigy was unveiled at a ceremony in Nelson Mandela Place, with hundreds of people braving the rain to witness the moment, amongst them anti-racism campaigner Kay Penman.
4: So I spent a lot of years being involved with anti-apartheid. We came to George Square to see Nelson Mandela when he was here, which was wonderful. And it was a real treat to see something that evolved and had, well, some kind of conclusion.
3: Nearly 750,000 people are without power in the US after the first hurricane of the Atlantic season hit land. Hurricane Isaias crashed into the US Gulf Coast, hammering communities in Alabama and Florida with damaging winds, heavy rain and flooding. At its peak, it brought winds of 105 miles an hour. To sport, where England's Lionesses will take a comfortable lead into the second leg of their Women's World Cup playoff semi-final after beating Greece 3-1. Boss Serena Wiegmann was pleased with the performance, but wants more from her defence.
5: I think we made it a bit harder. I think Greece was very well prepared. The credits for them, they were very well organised, very disciplined. But I think we really started well to them. They were trying to press us. Of course, I'm happy with the 3-1. I'm not happy with the 1.
3: And Max Verstappen has won a delayed Singapore sprint race as George Russell suffered yet more heartbreak after crashing from the lead on the opening lap. Lewis Hamilton took advantage of a strong start in wet conditions to finish second ahead of Ferrari teammate Charles Leclerc. The two McLarens made contact late on, dropping their haul of points. That's the latest from Radio News Hub. I'm John Collins.
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8: A partly cloudy day today, should stay dry, highs of 16 degrees. The outlook for tomorrow, another nice sunny day, a little bit of cloud floating around in the afternoon, highs of 17. And the outlook for Monday, cloudy start to the week, should stay dry, highs of 19.
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He is just great as well. I could say that about all the artists that we regularly play here. That was Mr. Garth Brooks. And that is seeing us in to the second hour of the Country Show here on CPR UK. If you've only just joined us, then hello and welcome. And if you've stayed with us, then thank you and welcome still, because you are as equally as important as well. So what can you expect in this upcoming hour? Well, you can expect me. I'm here. And you can expect some country music, because yes, that's right, it is the Country Show. But in this hour we're going to have a look at some birthdays that have taken place in this week. So what my weeks for the Country Show go from Saturday to Saturday, because obviously, yeah, I'm here last Saturday, and then, yeah, you get the gist. So we'll be looking at who celebrated their birthday during the previous week and up till today, and then we'll look at some news headlines. So there isn't many. I think it's all quieting down a little bit now. I think we're coming off the back of concerts and season, and you know, there's some tours are starting to wind down and get going. Obviously, there's plenty of new music as well, but I've got a couple of news headlines that I will read out. And yeah, should we just play some more music? Go on, and let's play some Eric Church with Springsteen.

That was the excellent sound of Mr. Zach Top, Like I Want You. And if you don't know much about Zach Top, then you are missing out. He is somebody that, if you love that traditional country sound, well, Zach Top is bringing it back. He's got two albums out now, and they are just brilliant. So yes, if you don't know much about Mr. Zach Top, then go and have a look. Then we play some Old Crow Medicine Show with Firewater and Eric Church with Springsteen. So I'm not too sure who that's about, but was there a guy called Springsteen, maybe Bruce, I think his name was? Just taking a stab in the dark there. Right, let's go into some birthday country artists' birthdays. So like I said, I go back and look back at last week, and we're going to go through. So I have picked a number of artists because they're quite a few. September, even though we're not in September, it's a busy month for birthdays, and funnily enough, so is October. Forgot myself for a minute there, didn't we? So we're going to go through. So celebrating their birthday last week, we had a Mr. Billy Strings. Now, he's fairly new. It's one of them, you have to do like a deep dive into country music to find Billy Strings, but he is one artist worth finding. So I'm going to play a song from him. But yes, he celebrated his birthday last week, born in 1992, and he's a bluegrass and country acoustic artist. And yes, he is very good. Then if we're going to just go for a few names here, Mr. Drake White has also celebrated his birthday last week. Leroy Van Dyke, born all the way back in 1929, and he's a country and honky-tonk icon with a number of hits as well. Then we've got some Margie Singleton as well, active primarily in the 60s. Jackson Dean is another artist whose a song that we are going to play, and it says a rising country singer-songwriter known for his gritty vocals. So we will find out and hear some of Jackson Dean's song. I've seen him a couple of times now, and I must say I quite enjoy his stuff. Then if we carry on going down my list, we've got Uncle Dave Macon, born in 1870. That is a heavenly birthday. Mr. Dale Watson as well, guitarist, pioneer of the Merrypolitan genre. Then we're going to carry on going down, and then we're going to come to some more artists that we've got of their music. So Megan Maroney, born in 1997, and we're going to play her debut song here, Tennessee Orange. Then we're going to play some Scotty McCreery as well. Again, he's a lovely youngster, born in 1993, and he's an American Idol winner. And if you haven't seen his audition, then go and check it out. It is just brilliant. And I've seen Scotty McCreery live last year at Country to Country, and again, he was just fantastic. He's a real, does a real show, puts on a real show, and he dives into the backlog of country music that I love, and does a very good job of it as well. And then we're going to carry on going through Tanya Tucker, Erin Kingsley, and Chase Bryan, all celebrated their birthdays in this week just past. So a very big happy birthday. And if you are listening, if it's been your birthday, or it's your birthday today, then happy birthday to you. Thank you for having us on, and you can treat that as a dedication, that's fine. So we're going to play some music from Megan Maroney, some Jackson Dean, Billy Strings, and Scotty McCreery.

0: 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Simon Mayne's Country. We are CPR UK.
1: So what did we think to that then? Some new music that's hit our country show here on CPR UK. And we're going to go just a little recap over the birthday mentions there. So we had Megan Maroney with Tennessee Orange, Jackson Dean with Don't Come Looking, Billy Strings, Don't Think Twice, and then Scotty McCreery with Five More Minutes. And yes, they were just a select few of the many birthdays that have passed in this past week. I feel like I just said past a lot then. It was in the past, don't worry about it. So we're going to play some different tracks for you now, and then we're going to get into, I've got a couple of news headlines here, and I picked these ones out because I just wanted to play their music as well. But yeah, do make sure when I do the headlines, I have a look and just pick out some that are going on. But there's still so much more going on in and around the world when it comes to country music. So yes, if you are interested, do make sure you go and check all of the headlines out. But we're going to play some music now. We're going to hand over to Mr. Alan Jackson. And do you remember in the first hour I said about that Eagles album? Well, he has got his version of a song from that. Then we're going to play Waylon Jennings. We can never go wrong with that. And then we're going to play the Nitty Gritty Dirt Band, who are going to take us honky tonkin'.

So who was guilty of just honky-tonking around wherever it is that you are listening? If you're in the car, did you just have a little, like a chair boogie? Or whether you're in the kitchen, at home, I don't know, wherever you are, at work maybe? Yeah, I was guilty. Nitty-gritty dirt band, honky-tonking. Right, as promised, I said, we would have a little look into some news headlines. And I've got two here. So it's not breaking news, but still it's quite cool up there. So we're going to start with Mr. Luke Combs, and he has a new venue for his bar called Category 10. So he's already opened one in Nashville, and he has a new one now that is due to be open in, are you ready, Las Vegas. That's right, Luke Combs is hitting LA, and again, I'm sure that'd be popular. I think it's really popular over in Dallas. Maybe I'll have to go and visit, research purposes, you know. But that is officially opening on October the 15th. So yeah, I'm just waiting for my invite to go over to the launch party really for that. But yes, Luke Combs, maybe he should open one over here. What do we think? And then this is a bit of sadder news, but Mr. Chris Stapleton has had to reschedule 3 dates so he's doing an All-American tour, and unfortunately he has been struck down with the flu. So we put a message out on social media just to say he's really sorry, and he just needs to battle this flu. And as I'm telling you, it's going around. I don't know if anybody listened a couple of weeks ago, but you know, I was having similar struggles, shall we say. But all I will say is I turned up and still got the show done. So yeah. Maybe Chris hasn't got it that bad, do you know? But yeah, so Chris Stapleton, if you are sitting indoors, have a nice lemon and ginger. Chuck a little bit of honey in there. It takes a little bit of bitterness off as well. Put your feet up and yeah, enjoy the rest of the country show here on CPR UK. But like I said, there are plenty more news headlines out there. I just grabbed a couple there. Should we play some of their music? So let's play some Chris Stapleton. Let's play some Luke Combs. And do you know what? I'm going to say goodbye now, but I will be back for another hour. So we are going to round off the show with a bit of William Prince, and I love this song. This is dedicated to his wife, and it's a song called Tanqueray. And I will see you just after the top of the hour. But before I do go away, it's just dawned on me. So I had a message from the lovely Greg, who sent me through a message via the social media and asked if I can give a little shout out. So this is what I'm going to do if you are listening. Greg, thank you for listening to the show. And he said, can you mention the British act Eric and Jensen that are on The Voice tonight as part of Team Tom? Now, I don't really watch The Voice, but now I'm intrigued. But yes, whoever you are, Eric and Jensen, good luck, and yeah, go Team Tom.

She mainly had eyes for the summer, though native to cold mountain air. She was a midnight runner, never belonged anywhere. A war going on in a seashell, searching for a place to belong. Living out her last days in a basement apartment with the curtains drawn. And I said, it'd be a shame if we

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3: The Orange Order says it's seeking urgent meetings following the banning of a parade route in County Armagh following an almost two-week standoff. Secretary of State Sir Chris Bryant intervened on Friday to ban the contentious march. He says it's not been possible to strike a deal between the loyalists of the Orange Order and the nationalist residents of the Garvaghy Road in Portadown, despite efforts on both sides.
4: I really want to pay tribute to everybody who has tried to take part in finding a solution. I urge everybody to double down on compromise. I particularly want to thank the members of the Orange Lodge who have spoken directly to me and have at all times cooperated with the police.
3: The US has struck a deal to obtain diesel from Russia, reversing years of pressure on Moscow over its war with Ukraine. It's an attempt by President Donald Trump to address high fuel prices ahead of the US midterm elections. It's announced that Russia will immediately supply more than 300,000 tons of diesel, followed by an additional 500,000 tons in November and a full 1 million tons immediately after that. The boss of England's Lionesses says she's already planning for the return leg of their World Cup playoff semi-final. Serena Wiegmann's side will take a 3-1 lead into that game after winning in Crete last night. Speaking after the game, she was clear about what she wanted to improve.
5: The final ball, the final cross and the positioning for in front of the goal better. And of course we're working on that with the amount of time we have. We really want to do that better and we're working really hard to do so. So we have an opportunity now to improve that for Tuesday.
3: And the celebrity Traitors has attracted a peak audience of some 9.6 million viewers for its fourth episode. The second season of the BBC game show launched 2 weeks ago, with the premiere becoming the most watched debut episode of any series of the programme in the UK, with an average of 8.9 million viewers. The second episode then went on to draw a peak of some 8.6 million. That was followed by 10.3 million for its third episode, which aired on Thursday night. And that's the latest from Radio News Hub. I'm John Collins.
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9: A partly cloudy day today should stay dry, highs of 16 degrees. The outlook for tomorrow, another nice sunny day, a little bit of cloud floating around in the afternoon, highs of 17. And the outlook for Monday, cloudy start to the week, should stay dry, highs of 19.
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Mr. David Ball bringing us into the final hour of the country show here on CPR UK. And if you've only just joined, gutted, you've missed 2 hours of great country music. But don't go anywhere, because there is still 60 minutes of great music coming up. And still there's plenty more coming up on CPR UK. So do make sure you stay tuned in and let us... what was I going to say? It's just gone blank. Let us soundtrack the rest of your day. So like I said, David Ball, Thinking a Problem. And then we're going to play some Johnny Cash. I've got some Morgan Wallen lined up as well, and some Billy Joe Spears.

Billy Joe Spears there. What I've got in mind, and then just before that, we play some Morgan Wallen with Superman. Right, we're going to head over to another hard-hitting lady of the country sound. Miss Patsy Cline is going to sing about letting the teardrops fall. We're sort of diving backwards now. We've got some Kenny Rogers being played as well, and then we're going to play some Dolly Parton and Willie Nelson. And do you know, it's just a country music that I love. There's no sound like it anywhere else. It is just fantastic. So yeah, I'm not going to talk too much, because there is loads of me coming up in the Artist Focus, where I chat all about this week's Artist Focus. And if you haven't seen who it is, then make sure you go and check out social media, search for CPR UK, or look for me, The Country Sound, on TikTok, The Country Sound with Si on Instagram, and yeah, you will see who is coming up in this next hour.

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1: You've painted up your lips and rolled and curled your tongue.

That is literally what you would call a timeless classic, isn't it? Dolly Parton and Willie Nelson. Everything's Beautiful in Its Own Way. Then Kenny Rogers with Ruby, and then Patsy Cline, Let the Teardrops Fall. So, did you manage to go and check out who this week's artist focuses? That's right, we're keeping it in our home country, and yeah, we're flying a flag for British country music. So, yeah, if you don't know who it is, go and check it out. Well, actually, you can wait now, because it is coming up in the next 15-20 minutes. We will jump into this week's artist focus, so do stay tuned for that. So we have got some more great country songs are coming up. We've got some Vince Gill, I can see some Tim McGraw, Faith Hill, some Luke Bryan, and then yeah, we will get into this week's artist focus of the week.

0: The country you grew up with on CPR UK with Simon Main.
1: Right, it is time of this show where we go into this week's Artist Focus. And this week we're celebrating homegrown talent from right here in the UK. Now, country music isn't just coming out of Nashville. No, we've got some fantastic British artists making their own mark on the genre. And one of those is Manchester-born singer-songwriter Lauren Claire Townley. So Lauren brings together country, pop and rock with plenty of personality, catchy melodies and that country attitude that we love. She's also got an energetic sound, a real passion for performing, and she's proving that you don't need to be born in Tennessee to bring a little country magic to the music scene. So let's give Lauren the spotlight that she deserves, and let me introduce to you Lauren Claire Townley right here on The Country Show.

So let's get to know a little bit more about Lauren Claire Townley. So originally from Gatley, near Manchester, Lauren has been singing, dancing and entertaining for pretty much her whole life. She has also spent time performing internationally, including in Dubai as well, before returning to Manchester to continue to build her music career. Her sounds blends country storytelling with pop and rock influences, and she's been recording her own original music in Nashville, bringing together British songwriting and the unmistakable Nashville sound. One track worth checking out is A Penny for Your Boots, which is all about breaking free from the daily grind and those frustrations of working life, which I think plenty of us can relate to. Other tracks include April Fool, Twango and Ball to the Red Flag, which is a song that we started off this artist focus with, showing off different sides of her musical personality. So Lauren has also performed at events including the Isle of Wight Festival and has been involved with the Summer in Nashville, UK and Middle East tour as well. And one thing I must say I do love is seeing British country artists getting out there, writing their own songs and building their own following. And there's a real buzz around country music here in the UK, and artists like Lauren, rightfully so, are very much part of that. So if you do like Lauren and watch she is writing, singing and performing, then make sure you go and check out her social media. All you have to do is head over to TikTok, Instagram, Facebook at Lauren Claire Townley, and yeah, make sure you do go and check her out. Anyway, let's play some more songs, shall we? And this next song is called Fallin'.

And that brings us towards the end of another country show here on CPR UK. And yeah, we've I'll put my teeth back in, shall we? We've packed plenty into today's 3 hours. Great country music, familiar favourites, new discoveries, hopefully. And of course, our artist focus celebrating British country talent, Lauren Claire Townley. So I do hope you've enjoyed discovering a little bit more about Lauren and her music. And it's always brilliant to shine a light on artists from our own shores and show that the UK scene has plenty to offer. Do not go anywhere, because Tony Kirk is in and he's coming up next with his album show. So there's still more great music coming out of the speakers from CPR UK. So thank you so much for spending your Saturday afternoon with me and making the country show part of your weekend. And I'll be back next week with more country music, more stories and more artists from both sides of the Atlantic. And remember, you don't have to wait until next week if you want to hear a little bit more of me. It's not with a country hat on, but tomorrow I will be back for the Sunday session with Mr. James Watts. So yeah, you've got that to look forward to as well. But until then, have a fantastic weekend and enjoy all of the music coming up. Enjoy the rest of your week. And from me, Si, keep it country.

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Wait for the ending. We all know the ending. Yes, catch the DJ out. Oh, what a great start. And I do get excited with some Def Leppard. And that one being, of course, Hysteria from the album Hysteria and Animal. And that issued Peter on the UK album chart, the album, number one. And Canada, hello there, Canada, number five. Yes, first I must thank Simon Main for the country show. 3 hours of great country music from midday through to three, of course. Tony Kirk with you. Yes, I'm back again. Did you miss me? Yes, I was away last week. And, I may tell you a bit about that later. But, yes, I'm back. Playing some great album tracks all the way through till 5 p.m. UK time. Weather updates or forecasts, whatever you want to term them, at the bottom of the hours. But all great album tracks all the way through then to five. Here's a great one, great memory. Going back to 1986, Bon Jovi, Living on a Prayer from the album Slippery When Wet. Good afternoon, wherever you are. CPR UK.

Now that was one of my very first CD albums I purchased. Oh yes, Slippery When Wet, Bon Jovi of course, and Living on a Prayer. Today's a notable day. I just remembered, this is my 5th anniversary of doing this show, the album show on CPR UK, or the earlier derivatives of CPR, that being St Paul's Radio, CPR FM and CPR UK as we are today. So yes, 5 years of the album show with me, Tony Kirk. Yes, I've survived that long. Wow. Oh, here's another great one, aren't they all? This is Simple Minds, taken from the 1991 album Real Life. That was their 9th studio album. This is See the Lights.

Jim Kerr on vocals, Simple Minds, and the album Real Life was their ninth studio album, and it actually reached number 2 here in the UK. In Canada, it was number 17. Well done, them. No, not them, but Simple Minds. Why I mention Canada is because we have this show streamed out on Rural City Rock. That comes out of British Columbia, Vancouver, British Columbia. So at this juncture, I'm going to say hi to Phil. And also, we had a good old meet last week. That was an evening out. That's what I say. But it was Phil came all the way over from Vancouver. Yes. And Mikey T, he's local. Mike O from up there. Yes, wherever. And also Andy and Tony de Windsor. And it was great meeting everyone there on that particular team. So, yes, we'll have to do that again sometime, I hope. Anyway, just as I say, hi to all you. Nice to meet everyone last week. Now, what am I going to do? I think I better push a button before I talk too much. Oh, yes, Tony Kirk does talk and talk and talk. Live show, by the way. Weather update at the bottom of the hour, 3:30-ish. In the meantime, let's hear from Jerry Rafferty. City to City was the album, 1978. This one is right down the line.

That was Jerry Rafferty's second studio album after leaving Steeler's Will and City to City, going back to 1978. And here in the UK, that reached number 6 on our album chart. And as for Canada, oh, well done, Canada, it got to number 1. Oh, indeedy. Well, what's the time? Yes, let's have a quick look. Time check. 3:21, I'd say, just after. And it's 7:21 over there in Vancouver land. So there you go. Okay, let's ease things down a little bit. Georgie Fame, good thing to do on a Saturday, sitting in the park.

Popping back to 1966 for that one. Oh yes, going back that far. Georgie Fame. Oh yeah, yeah, indeedy. Yes, Sitting in the Park. That actually is a single, reached number 12 on our UK British singles chart. It had actually 10 weeks in the top 100. And taken from the album, Sweet Things. That also was released in 1966. And it reached number 6 on the album chart here in the UK. Okay, I'm going to be late for the weather, but not to worry, it'll come, because this is a longish track. And I'm going over to Holland for this one, a favourite group of mine, Golden Earring, taken from the album News from 1984. And it peaked at number 1 on the Dutch chart, of course. Canada, number 91. Yes, in the UK? Oh, no. This is When the Lady Sings, or even smiles.

0: when the lady smiles. Golden earring. And the only album that charted here in the UK for Golden Earring was Moontan. Working on memory, 1974. And why did that hit the UK charts? Well, it had none other than Radar Love. And that's the only track I reckon UK stations play. Not here on CPR UK. No. I play a lot of Golden Earring. Anyway, look at the time. 32 minutes past three, and as ever, I'm late, so it's time for this.
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Yes, time for a quick look at the weather for the southeast of England for a start. It says mostly cloudy, but I disagree with that. Looking out the studio window, I've got sun. And, okay, maximum temperature of 15 degrees, a low of 7 degrees Celsius, and sunset 6:18 p.m. And as for sunrise tomorrow morning, 7:15. As for London, it's overcast, they say. You may have a smidge of sun, perhaps. 12 degrees Celsius, mostly clear overnight. A low expected of 9 degrees Celsius, sunset 6:18. Sunrise tomorrow, 7:16. Okay, as for Manchester, high Manchester and surrounding areas, it's cloudy with showers, tut-tut. 13 degrees Celsius, it's dry and cloudy overnight, a low of 7 degrees Celsius, sunset 6:24 p.m. And as for sunrise tomorrow, 7:27. And for our listeners in Vancouver, here's a quickie for you. It's overcast, 13 degrees Celsius. At the moment, top temperature, here we go again. I wish I wouldn't put this, top temperature is expected to be 15 degrees Celsius, but it's going to be clear overnight. You're not looking forward to that just yet, are you? And you're low, well, I'll tell you that, 9 degrees Celsius. So there you go, that's the weather for everywhere almost. Yes, let's continue with some great tracking, album tracking. Change of genre to some extent now. This is some blues. And this is Walter Trout. Got a Broken Heart.

The artist Walter Trout. The album being Positively Beale Street 1998, and it was his sixth studio album as Walter Trout. Of course, he was with John Mayall and the Blues Bakers for many a year. And just looking at the charts, the main UK album chart, it didn't feature at all, but it did reach on the UK jazz and blues albums number 9. And as for the Dutch charts, yeah, in the albums, it actually reached number 65. So there you go, and now we know. Chuck Berry now on CPR UK.

Ooh-wee. Going back all of 67 years, yeah. 1959, that's taken from an album called, where are we? Chuck Berry Is On Top from 1959. Although it was referred to as being his third studio album, it was almost a compilation album of his single releases, albeit I think only one track apparently was had not been previously released. But looking at the tracks on the album, there were such well-known ones as Carol, Maybelline, Johnny B. Goode, Little Queenie and Rollover Beethoven. And it didn't enter the UK chart. And that was St. Louis Blues, by the way. Okay, time is moving on. I've got loads of great tracks to play. Oh, loads and loads and loads. And I must play this one. Another great one. Just Like Paradise, David Lee Roth. Taken from the album 1988 was the year of release, the album being Skyscraper.

0: flame-throwing Tony Kirk.
1: Yes, indeed, hot rock and flame-throwing me. Yes, that's the title, Just Like Paradise, David Lee Roth, and probably best remembered for being the lead vocalist of hard rock band Van Halen. Taken from Skyscraper 1988, the album actually peaked at number 11, and our friends over in Canada, it reached number 6. Okie dokie. Let me find the right button. Do you remember M People? Lead singer Heather Small.

Well, there's a track taken from Helen Small's, Heather Small's debut album. I've been proud from the year 2000, and it actually peaked here in the UK at number 12. Oh, change of genre now.

Elvin Tracking all the way through till 5 p.m. UK time. Unmistakably AC/DC and All About Big Jack. Take it from the 2008 album Black Eyes, and Pete, number one in the UK, but also almost every country around the world. Yes, number one. That includes Canada. Oh, yes. Tom Petty now.

0: Going back to 1994, Tom Petty, taken from the album Wild Flowers. That one's You Wreck Me. Reached number 36 here in the UK, that being the album chart. Top of the hour, time for this.
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So here we are into the second hour of the Tony Kirk Album Show on this Saturday, the 10th of October, 2026, indeed. And playing some familiar favourites like that one, which was, I must tell you, before I forget, it's raining again. Well, not looking out the studio window, it's a little sunny here, thankfully. And taken from the 1982 album Famous Last Words, which was Supertramp's seventh studio album. And it peaked at number 6 here in the UK. So as I say, hopefully playing some of those familiar favourites of yours, and also maybe some new discoveries. We shall see in the remaining 55 minutes of this show. Let me continue. I wonder if you'll recognise this one. You'll recognise the artist. It's none other than Eric Clapton. And this is taken from his album Journeyman, going back to 1989. That was his 11th studio album, reached number 2 on the UK album charts. Anything for Your Love.

being my 5th anniversary on CPR UK and other derivatives over the years. Yes, I'm playing, I admit, a lot of my personal favourites. That's a great album. Eric Clapton, the album being Journeyman. And a few other tracks which I've added in, which, albums, there's so many great ones, aren't there? So hopefully playing some of your favourites today. Anyway, not too much chat. I've got loads and loads of further tracks to play before 5 p.m. Here's a great album, Slip of the Tongue, 1989, it's Whitesnake, The Deeper the Love. And this album actually reached number 10 here in the UK.

The Deeper the Love. Written by band member David Coverdale, and he stated some time ago that he saw that album, which was Slip of the Tongue, as being one of the weakest in the band's catalogue. And to quote him further about that track, The Deeper the Love, it's the closest we've got to a solo R&B song. So there we know, as I often say. So yes. Okay, no Tony Kirk show would be complete unless I played another of my favourites, a track from the band Heart. And this one is Under the Sky, going back to 1990 and the Brigade album.

in my opinion, one of the most, well, superb albums ever. The band Heart and Under the Sky reached number 3 on the UK album chart. And looking at singles that were released, which I suppose singles, yeah, they're commercially viable for the band to release, like any band. But looking at the list here, quite a few great ones. All I Want to Do Is Make Love to You. I Didn't Want to Need You. Stranded. And also Secret. And those are on my playlist for other times, indeed. Haha, yes. Now, let's go to this album from 1989. It's from Deborah Harry, formerly Debbie Harry, of course, from Blondie. The album being Deaf, Dumb and Blonde. And this track is End of the Run on CPR UK. Tony Kirk with you through till 5.

End of the Run. That's Deborah Harry, and taken from the album from 1989, Deaf, Dumb and Blonde. That was her third studio album, and here in the UK actually reached number 12 on the album chart. And the track that you most likely remember from that particular album is I Want That Man. Now, let's move up to, or down to, the latest weather and update around about 4:30, in about 4 minutes from now. And I'm going down to that spot with an instrumental, something different, an instrumental from Kenny G, and featuring Louis Armstrong, something of a collaboration album, or a collaboration recording. 1999, Kenny G decided to give the song his own stamp, and it was found on an album called On Classics in the Key of G, and it was an overdubbing of himself on the Louis Armstrong song What a Wonderful World. And I have to say, I think this is brilliant.

0: That is a great collaboration, Kenny G along with Louis Armstrong. What a wonderful world. Let's see how wonderful the weather is.
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UK found the weather. There's an update for 4:30 PM UK time. Southeast England, mostly cloudy with some sun. By the way, I'm looking out my studio window again, it's sunny. Okay, it's going to be 15 degrees Celsius and it's clear overnight. A low expected of 7 degrees Celsius, that's a bit of chilly. And sunset 6:18 PM. Sunrise for tomorrow, Sunday, 7:15 AM. Now to London, it's going to be variable cloud, 12 degrees Celsius at the moment, clear overnight, with a low expected of 9 degrees Celsius, sunset 6:18, as for sunrise 7:16 AM, of course. Now let's move to Manchester. Hi Manchester, cloudy with brighter spells. Temperature at the moment should be around 13 degrees Celsius. It's dry, cloudy overnight, low 7 degrees Celsius, sunset 6:24, and as for sunrise tomorrow, 7:27. And so our friends are listening to Royal City Rock. If you're local to Vancouver, I mustn't leave them out, must I? Okay, at the moment it should be clearing skies, 15 degrees Celsius, and the top temperature today is going to be 15 degrees Celsius. I should read this before I read it, yeah? Okay, it's going to be clear overnight if you are interested, and overnight it's going to be 7 degrees Celsius. Do you want to know sunset over there in Vancouver? Well, here you go, it's 6:33 PM. Enough of that, let's have some rum rig.

That's a Scottish band. I do enjoy the band being Runrig, and taken from the album going back to 1993, Amazing Things, and that was Every River. Let me just say a quick hi to the bosses of CPR. They've put up with me. I have to say hi to James and also to Tracy. And Tracy, I know you were listening a couple of so weeks ago. Enjoyed that particular show. And if you are tuned in at the moment, I hope you're enjoying the selection of tracks I've picked for today. Okay, Tony Kirk with you on this The Album Show. I'm here each and every Saturday on CPR UK. And yes, I've been here for 5 years on a Saturday afternoon, 5 years and a day. I started this particular show on the 9th of October, 2001, of course, and I'm still here. Anyway, those are tracks to go. Look at that list. Oh, I've got to try and squeeze some of these, well, as many as I can in. Anyway, enough chat on my part. Let's play this one from the Scorpions, going back to 1990. Crazy World being the album, this is Send Me an Angel.

Now, what shall I play? Yes, let's play this one. Not played Annie Lennox for some time. And what I'm going to play is her second album, if I can just find my scroll notes here. And it's Keep Talking Amongst Yourselves, and I've lost it. Not to worry. This is Annie Lennox from her album, Medusa, which Working on Memory was her second album, and this is a great rendition of that Procol Harum number, A Whiter Shade of Pale.

I suppose the question is, can the original be bettered? Procol Harum did it way back in 1967, A Whiter Shade of Hell. And in 1995, that's Annie Lennox and her version, taken from the Medusa album, yes, from 1995. The album, by the way, reached number one here in the UK, and that was her second solo album after leaving the Eurythmics, of course, and her debut album, another great album, was Diva. Right, time is flying by. Let's squeeze this one in. Let's liven the pace up with Dave Edmunds. Taken from the album Repeat When Necessary. We're going back to 1979. The album actually reached number five on the UK album chart. This one is Queen of Hearts.

Dave Edmunds from the album Repeat When Necessary and Queen of Hearts. Otis Redding. And this one from 1965, I Can't Turn You Loose. Taken from the album Otis Blue.

Otis Redding and some classic Stax on a Saturday afternoon, the album show, and that's my offering for this Saturday. I do hope I'll play some of your favourites and some of those newly discovered tracks. I shall be back next Saturday, same time, 3 through till 5, with another album show. Well, that's my fifth anniversary show for the 10th of October. 2026. Wow, all those years. Anyway, I shall wish you a very good evening. Keep yourselves safe and stay tuned to CPR UK. And I'll catch you next week. Stand by for Kev Wilson's Saturday Soul Show. That's coming up in just a few minutes from now. I'll leave you with Duane Eddy and Because They're Young.

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0: And now, Kev Wilson with another hour of the music you grew up with. On DAB Digital Radio, across the country. Kev Wilson's Soul Saturday. We are CPI UK.
1: Thank you very much, Tony. He'll be back with us next week for the album show. Let's get things underway as we go back to 1980 with amazing Frankie Beverly. Track release from the album Joy and Pain. This is called Southern Girl. Good afternoon, and thank you for choosing us here at CPR.

0: Regina Troop, Friday Night, the Soulful Sounds Mix from 2012, written and produced by Regina. Before that, we heard Earl Jackson with Soul Self-Satisfaction, his second single of four, and that was from 1968. Coming next, we've got Tom Jones and Alison Limerick.
1: 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We are

This was big in the Northern Soul clubs. Tom Jones and Stop Breaking My Heart. We've got Alison Limerick now and Make It On My Own, written by Alison and Steve Anderson, who produced it from the 1990s.

0: Four in a row for this hour as we pay tribute to Freddie Jackson, who sadly passed away on the 5th of October.
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0: from his debut solo album, Rock Me Tonight. That was the single that was released from it, a top 20 from 1985. Rock Me Tonight for old time's sake. Before that, he teamed up with Melissa Morgan and Back Together Again, a cover of Roberta Flack and Donny Hathaway's 1980 hit. Mystic Merlin, who he was occasional singer with, 60 Thrills a Minute, title of the album from 1981. And we kicked off with Mr. Magician, the Alec DeCioy remix from 1982. And that was the lead track on the album, Full Moon. So that's our tribute to Freddie Jackson, sadly passing away on the 5th of October. Occasional vocalist with Mystic Merlin before having a hugely successful career from 1984.
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If you'd like to get in touch with the show, kev@yourcpr.co.uk is the email address, or you can text or WhatsApp us on 077 26 999 669. And that was the Isley Brothers on the T-Neck label from 1982, All In My Lover's Eyes. That was written by the brothers and Chris Jasper. Then we've got Linda Lewis coming now, and she's on a rock and roll coaster. Track from the album, Not a Little Girl Anymore, 1975 was the year.

This was the first release of the single, 1966, Gladys Knight and the Pips. I heard it through the grapevine. Became a big hit for Marvin Gaye, but it was originally recorded by The Miracles in 1966, but they didn't release it until 1968. This next track was a big hit for Aretha Franklin in 1968. This is a year earlier, Dionne Warwick, and I Say a Little Prayer. A Bacharach and David song, and this is the original version.

Our next track takes us up to the top of the hour. It was written by Leslie Sebastian Charles, but we know him better as Billy Ocean. This is from 1977, and Red Light Spells Danger.

0: Paul Johnson here, and I just popped in to tell you all about radio advertising on CPR UK. 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

0: Marvin Gaye's Waiting for Us in the Wings with What's Going On, title track of the album, which he produced in 1971 on the Motown label. And there was Anita Baker, Same Old Love, 365 Days of the Year, released from her top 20 album, A Rapture, in 1986.
1: Hey, what's up now?
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0: Diana Ross and the Supremes with Baby Love. They're only a UK number one, although they had 12 number one singles over in America. We got Hot Chocolate, Brother Louie for us next, followed by Dina Carroll, and then it's Angie Stone.
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Don't Be a Stranger. Final single release from her number two debut album, So Close, 1983. Before that, we went back 20 years to 1973 with a song written by Tony Wilson and Errol Brown of the band Hot Chocolate. And that was Brother Louie from 1973. And now we're going to go forward to 2002, sampling the OJ's Backstabbers. This is Angie Stone and Wish I Didn't Miss You. Oh, yeah.

0: Coming next, we've got our four in a row, and all the four tracks are weather related. The music
1: you grew up with. Kev Wilson's Soul Saturday. All summer long.
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3: It sure is. Everyone's trying to get out of the rain. Oh, it feels so good. The rain and thinking of you. 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

0: Kicking off our four in a row, Love Unlimited, and they're Walking in the Rain with The One I Love. Sisters Glodine and Linda James with Diane Taylor. Formed in 1969, and that was written by Barry White. The Ra Band with Clouds Across the Moon, a band named after the founder's initials, Richard A. Hewson. Silvetti and Summer Rain on Cell Soul Records. He was an Argentinian and Mexican record producer, keyboard player, and many other things as well. And we ended off with Orange Juice Jones and The Rain from his debut album Juice on Def Jam Records from 1986. Loose Change, Jimmy Ruffin and Roy Ayres are all waiting in the wings.
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0: Don't Feel Sorry For Me. That's Jimmy Ruffin, which he wrote as his debut single in 1961. Before that, we went back to 1979 with Loose Change, I Want to Hold On to You. The American trio only had one self-titled album from 1979. And then we got a little bit of Roy Ayres, Minnie Riperton, The Pointer Sisters and Linda Greiner taking us up to the top of the hour.
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Got a beautiful song coming up next from Minnie Riperton. And that was written by Minnie and her then husband, Richard Rudolph. And that's called Loving You from the 1970s. And that was from 1983, sadly passing away in March last year, Roy Ayres with Everybody.

0: 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I'm the sales director of CPR Radio. 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

0: On Champion Records 1965, Both Sides of the Pond, Gloria Jones with Tainted Love. And the A-side to that track was called And My Bad Boys Are Coming Home. New Rules, See You When I Get There. Philadelphia International Records, written and produced by Gamble and Huff. 1977 was the year.
1: Pardon me, do you have change for a quarter? I gotta make a phone call. Thank you. Boy, I hope this woman don't take me through no changes today, because I had a hard day today, man. 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

children play. 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I keep saying, she'll be back, but today...

0: Our final hour is All a Northern Soul, a whole hour from the Golden Torch. And Stoke-on-Trent, There's the Shylights, Have You Seen Her, written by lead singer Eugene Record, 1971. It's time for this.
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0: Ending off the four in a row for this week, the Invitations and their Skiing in the Snow from 1966 became a big Northern Soul hit in the 1970s. A World Column before that, So Is the Sun, the group from Gary, Indiana, only released three singles, and that was one of them. 1969, Rita and the Tiaras, Gone with the Wind is My Love. Rita Graham, Edna Woods, Joyce Williams and Latisse Thelma Harville make up their group. And before that, we heard Soul Illusions with Cloud Nine, A-side, Good Time. And that was written and produced by Louise Mahon and Steve Lee of the group.
1: It's

Duke Browner's Crying Over You, written by the man himself. From 1966 in America, 1980 here in the UK. Before that, This Should Move You was the album it came from, and it was a number one on the club charts. Mantronics and Wondrous, Got to Have Your Love, and this is Betty Swan. Taking us back to 1974 with a little bit of Southern Soul here on CPR UK and CPR North.

written and produced by Ian Levine and Herb Aruni. The Exciters reaching for the best. Before that, we heard Donna Summer and She's Having Dinner with Gershwin. Must be gone cold now because that was 1978. Produced by Giorgio Moroder and Peter Belletti. And then taking us up to the top of the hour, we've got Cool and the Gang and Get Down on It. And then we've got a little bit of Stephanie Mills and What.

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2: Hi there, it's Ian Levine here. 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
3: Thank you very much, Ian. As we go back to the Golden Torch in Tunstall and Stoke-on-Trent for our final hour here on The Soul Show, a whole hour of a Northern soul, so sit back, relax, and let's take a trip back in time. Or you can get your dancing shoes on with these floor fillers. We're going to start off with Bobby Lynn with Earthquake from 1968. The Carstairs, He Who Picks a Rose. And then it's Willie Kendrick, A Change Your Ways, member of the Just Brothers.

penned by Morris Williams of Morris Williams and the Zodiacs. So there's the Virginia Wolves with a Stay. Herb Albert with Honest to Goodness. Herbert Eugene McCracken was his real name. And then we've got a twin spin coming up next from Major Lance.

0: a major Lance, a twin spin, become an iconic figure among followers of Northern Soul. And those two tracks that were big up there at the Golden Torch, You Don't Want Me Anymore and Investigate from 1967 and 1966. The main DJs up there were Alan Day, Martin Ellis, Keith Minsell, owner Peter Stringfellow and Colin Curtis, who later moved on to the Blackpool Mecca.
1: 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We are CPR UK.

0: Blue Johnson, and he's Unsatisfied. A-side to that track was called A Time to Love, A Time to Cry. The Exciters are Blowing My Mind to Pieces, originally named The Masterettes, and Johnny Moore, Walk Like a Man. Another B-side. The A-side to that track was It's Just My Way of Loving You. Ways to Get in Touch coming for you next. And then we've got a bit of Roy Hamilton, The Vibrations, and then some George Caro.
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0: We started off this trio with a Roy Hamilton cracking up over you. Walk Hand in Hand was the A side. The Vibrations, Gonna Get Along Without You Now, formed in the mid 50s from Los Angeles in California. And there was George Caro and Angel Baby, Don't You Ever Leave Me. This was his second of three singles, which he released in 1967.
1: It's the weekend. And now, Kev Wilson's Soul Saturday.

the Loralee with STOP, Stop, the only record that they made. It was released in 1972 in America on the Columbia label, 2 years later on CBS. Love on a Mountaintop from Robert Knight. It was a B-side to The Power of Love, single here in the UK, and The Power of Love was the B-side in America.

Before the Ovations, They A Sayer, which was the A-side to Me and My Imagination, we heard The Sweet Things. Francine Barker, Diane Stewart and Nancy J. Johnson formed in the 1960s. I'm in a world of trouble, aren't we all sometimes? We've got the Cavaliers next. And Hold On To My Baby. And this track was penned by the group.

The A-side in the USA was Two for the Price of One. That's Larry Williams and Johnny Watson, Too Late. And this was the B-side here in 1976. The Nightlighters are coming now with KG.

written by Leroy Mitchell, better known as Philip Mitchell. A free for all, a winner takes all. We've got around 5 minutes left here on the Soul Show. I'm going to leave you with the Tramps and Scrubboard from 1972. The A-side was 16 A Minute Man, and lyrics were put to this instrumental, and it became Hold Back the Night. So all's left for me to say is enjoy your rest of the evening. Take care. Stay safe. I'll see you next Saturday for the Saturday Soul Show. But if you can join me during the week, I'm here with the all-new 11 to 2 radio show here on CPR UK, CPR North. So hopefully, if I don't see you during the week, I'll see you next Saturday.

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0: 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CPRUK.
1: Welcome along. It's the Saturday set with me, Paul Johnson. I hope you're good. I hope you're well on this autumnal evening. Going to kick you off with Skinny Lister. Brilliant track called The City.

So welcome along to the Paul Johnson Saturday Set. I hope you're good. I hope you're well today. It's in this autumnal weather we're having. I've got great music for you tonight. It's such a busy show. I've got some new music tonight from Ferocious Dog. That's coming up. I've got new music from a great guy I found called Gaz Broomfield. And he's an amazing singer and songwriter. You have to be a bit careful because half of the songs he records and sings have got a little bit of swearing in them. So I've had to go through them to make sure that we're not swearing. Okay. But if you're interested tonight, give us a text. Get those calls coming in. You can email me at paul.johnson@yourcpr.co.uk tonight. And you can also text in on the old WhatsApp as well. I'd love to hear from you. It's about time we had a bit of classic Oyster Band, I think. This band are brilliant. They just sort of slowed down and retired, but they're still doing their final farewell tour. And I expect there'll be lots more from individual members of the Oyster Band, like John Jones and everybody else. This is one from a few years ago. I love it. It's called Northern Light.

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2: Well, this glass is half full, and this glass is heartbreakingly beautiful. Well, this glass is half full, and this glass is heartbreakingly beautiful.

Martin Joseph, brilliant Welshman. On tour at the moment, touring everywhere, everywhere. He never stops. He's going right through October, right through November, December, into January. Have a look at martinjoseph.com and you'll find out where he's playing. Well worth going to see him. And he's playing in Tunbridge, actually, not far from me. So I'm going to try and catch up with Martin and do a little chat to him. So here's the deal tonight. Wherever you're listening across the UK, I'm so pleased you're with us. 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And .co.uk. So I've got lots of music tonight, and I've got one here, which I was sent by John Proctor. It's Watch House, Little Words. Thanks for John for sending it in.

Watch House, Little Words, lovely song. Great band, actually. Used to be called Mandolin Orange, and they recently changed their name. I don't know why they did that. I like Mandolin Orange as a name, but I guess Watch House is just as nice. Thanks to John Proctor for sending that in. And if you want to feature any music, if you're in a band, if you're in a folk or folk rock band, and you want a bit of coverage and you've got some songs, send them in. Send them in to me. That's paul.johnson@yourcpr.co.uk. paul.johnson@yourcpr.co.uk, and I'll have a listen, and if they're good enough, which I'm sure they will be, I'll stick them on the radio show and give you a mention. And if you've got any gigs, then do let us know as well, and I will be happy to do that for you. Got loads of hellos to say today. Got loads of messages coming in. Thank you very much. Next up is Beluga Lagoon. And this was live from the Transmit Festival back in the summer 2020. Said it's getting into the autumn and winter. I shouldn't say back in the summer, really, should I? It's a little bit depressing. Anyway, this is Beluga Lagoon on the Saturday set. 07726 999 669 is your WhatsApp, so give us a message.

Beluga Lagoon. Live from the brilliant Transmit Festival in Scotland in the summer. Oh, beautiful. But that was a great night. And why don't we have a little bit more of a bit of a summer vibe as well? Let's go back to the 2025 Isle of Wight Festival and another Scottish person, Amy McDonald. Oh, yeah. Enjoy this one. Get those messages coming in. 07726 999 669.

the darling of Scotland, one of the many darlings of Scotland these days, Amy McDonald, brilliant, from the Isle of Wight Festival back in 25, and a great song. Got to say hello tonight to a lovely couple, Dave and Jackie, listening. They always listen to the show. They're in Gibraltar, chilling out in the sun. I wish I was with you. Dave and Jackie, they listen to the show every week, and they sit down and look forward to just chilling out and listening to it, drinking nice wine and a few little nibbles. So Dave and Jackie, bless you, and thanks for being with me. Love having your company. And I'm going to play a little song for Dave and Jackie now. It's called London Danny by Fairport Convention. Also going out for Tamsin and Chloe, because they love this. Okay, and get those messages coming in. I love to hear from you wherever you are. If you're in Manchester, or you're in Coddington, or you're in Dorset, or you're in Ashford, or you're in Kent, or you're in Warrington, wherever you are across the UK, give us a little message. The number is easy. It's 07726 999 669, and I'll play you a record on the radio, maybe. So, especially for our lovely Dave and Jackie, this is London Danny. Fairport Convention on the Saturday set.

Ah, it's a beautiful thing. Fairport Convention on the Saturday set with me, Paul Johnson. I hope you're good. I hope you're well. And I've got a very creaky chair tonight. You might have heard that. And also, there's a fly in the studio. That's a nightmare. It's flying around. And I haven't got it yet. I've got a can of spray. I'm going to have to zap it. But and land on my nose during the Fairport Convention song. Bit annoying. But there you go. Fairport Convention. And that was from Jewel in the Crown album. Great album, 1995. And that particular song was written by Jez Lowe. And if you've ever seen Jez Lowe and the Bad Pennies, worth going to see him. They do a lot of gigs, still going. Well known for his black and white stripy top that he wears. Jez Lowe, great musician, great all-round musician, and he's the person who wrote that song for Fairport Convention. New music now from a new album from Fine Lines called Coming Home, and this is it, the title track. O77 26 999 669 is the WhatsApp number.

0: Fine Lines. Coming Home, great song. Got a new album out, which is out now, just released last month, I think, and they're doing some gigs around, so if you check out Fine Lines online, you'll find out where they're gigging. They've got quite a lot going on. And just as an offshoot, just for your interest, there's the guy who writes a lot of songs for me is none other than Mark Radcliffe from the BBC Radio 2 Folk Show, of course. So used to play drums for them, but doesn't now. But Fine Lines, great band. And they come from the same camp as Mary Hell under that banner. So anything to do with that lot, jolly good indeed. Now, I feel a new album coming out from Men They Couldn't Hang. I'm waiting with bated breath for it because I'm a huge Men They Couldn't Hang fan. Paul Simmons, I talk to quite a lot for the band, and Swill, Phil Odgers. And when that album comes out, we're going to get it, and we're going to play it. And we'll also have a chat with the boys as well when that album comes out. But let's go back a bit now to 2014, an album called The Defiant, another great album by the band. And this track's called Bonfires. It's apt, isn't it? It's nearly firework night.
1: So come now, Master Chamberlain, let's embrace this gaudy night. There's an

0: The Men That Couldn't Hang on the Saturday set with me, Paul Johnson. I hope you're good. I hope you're well. I'm with you through till midnight tonight on this cold evening. And I haven't got the fly yet. I've got to get the fly. It's in the studio. I'm going to get it. I'm going to get it. I've had lots of messages. Got to say hello to Lucy Finley, who are listening down by Stonehenge. Got to say hello to them. Got to say hello to Mark, Karen, Misty, listening in Sheppey. I've got to say hello to Tracy and Lee, who are listening in Connington. They've just found the show, so thank you to them, and they're enjoying the music. And also, I've got a little message from Dean in Sevenoaks, who said, I was flicking through the old digital dial and I came across this station called CPR UK, and he just loved it. He loved the song I was playing. That was Blue Lagoon. He joined us in Beluga Lagoon. He joined us in Ramshackle Home, which I played about 9:15. He's been with us ever since. So hello to you, Dean. Nice to have you on board. A couple of weeks back, I had an interview with Joshua Bunnell on the show, and he finished that interview with me with this brilliant song. He's got a new album out called Condor Keep, and he's doing lots of gigs running up to Christmas. So just check out Joshua Bunnell at Bandcamp, or joshuabunnell.co.uk, and have a look at this guy, because he's amazing. And this song's called Jacobite by Name, and it was just at the back end of the interview I did with him, so he says, thanks for having me. There you go.
1: Thanks so much for having me, Paul. I've been Joshua Bunnell, and this is Jacobites by Name.

0: Joshua Bunnell. Lovely.
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me down to sleep, count the bleats of valley sheep. I dream I walk the streets of Capelkelvin. Mrs. Jones plays the harp to the toll of the chapel bell.

the brilliant Jerry Colvin on the Saturday set with me, Paul Johnson. I hope you're good. I hope you're well. Thanks for all your messages. I'm getting lots coming in now. I'll catch up with them in a minute. Keep them coming in. We love to hear where you're calling from. And I'll read a few more out. 07726999669 is the WhatsApp number to call. And thanks for joining me on the Saturday set, where I'm playing you all things folk and folk rock from around the UK and beyond. Hope you're liking the music. That Last Days of Trimwin there was Jerry Colvin, and a guy playing in Jerry Colvin's band, in Jerry Colvin's big band, is Lyndon Webb. Now, Lyndon Webb also plays with this band and produces them. They are called Folklore, and this is a great song called One Too Far. I know how that feels. One Too Far.

Folklore and One Too Far featuring Lyndon Webb, who produced that album, who also plays with Jerry Colvin. I've got to say hello to James listening in Manchester, James and family. Now, the thing is, right, he is the boss of this, the whole shebang. So it's lovely that the boss is listening, but it's also a bit worrying, you know, because you never know, you know, when the boss is listening, whether the phone's going to light up. But I'm trying to be good, so I hope you're enjoying it, boss man. James, up there in Manchester tonight. Here's a bit of Skinny Lister from their new album, Songs From Yonder. And I'll see you the other side of this hour.

the Yorkshire Belle. Loads more music coming up, so stay right where you are. A little bit of rock salt on hours taking us up to the hour. Got new music from Gaz Brookfield later. What an artist he is. And some music from Ferocious Dog as well. 07726 999 669 is your number.

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0: That'll be Mary Helvet on a Saturday set with me, Paul Johnson, on CPR UK. I hope you're good. I hope you're well wherever you're listening tonight. It's great to have your company. Give us a message in 077-269-99669 is the number. You can email me actually on paul.johnson@yourcpr.co.uk. I just feel, you know, it's where I am. I'm poking out down in the Kent coast, almost sort of reaching out to France. So I think I'm going to have a bit of French.
1: Hello, this is Mario in Boulevard from the Celtic Social Club. You're listening to the Paul Johnson Saturday set on

Celtic Social Club on the Saturday set with me, Paul Johnson. They're a great band. Some are French, some are Irish, but what a band they are. Great fiddle playing as well. Talking of fiddles, I'm very excited because my band, Shenaki, right, we've just acquired a fiddle player. And she's a new listener tonight, actually. She's been mad enough to join my band, and you'll be seeing Kerry out with us. This is Kerry. Hello, Kerry, listening there in Lid-on-Sea near Littlestone with her husband and loving the music. So hello to you, Kerry. Now, I came across, just doing my music tonight, and I came across this guy called Gaz Brookfield. You got to be a bit careful because he swears a lot, but a lot of his songs are quite sweary. But he's got a lot of attitude. He comes from the West Country, and he's a proper folk rocker, and he's got some great songs, some of which I just can't play without large amounts of editing. But this one I can. It's called Pirate's Life, and talking of fiddles, it features a bit of that as well. So get those messages coming in, 07726 999 669, with me, Paul Johnson, on the Saturday set. Gaz Brookfield. Oh yeah. Here he is. It's a Pirate's Life.

just brilliant. Kaz Brookfield, Pirate's Life for Me. What a great song. I can't drive my van in that low emission zone. Honestly, he writes some cracking songs. Pirate's Life, that was from 2016. And Gaz has got a new album out called Waiting for Wisdom. I'm going to have a chat to him, actually, and get him on the show, as long as he doesn't swear. But yeah, what a great track. Great fiddle playing as well, Gaz Brookfield. More from him a bit later. In the meantime, I feel a bit of Bellowhead coming on. What, more fiddle? Oh, yeah.

Bellowhead, 10,000 miles away. Brilliant stuff. Staying with fiddles, Eliza Ford Carthy, obviously daughter of Michael Carthy, and brilliant. He's now retired, set back a bit now because he's not able to perform so much anymore. But his daughter's dedicated a new album to him. That's called Fremenes, and it's out next week. I think it's coming up very soon. Anyway, but this is a song on the title track. It's called Mr. Sits in the Dark, which she wrote for her dad.

0: Liza Forbes-Carthy on the Saturday set with me, Paul Johnson, on CPR UK. Great song that, written for her dad, Martin Carthy, who I won't call a legend because she gets annoyed because he's not dead yet. But that's all about his life in song and way back when he used to play with Swarbrick and Waterstones, and he's just been done so much for folk music. He's just got a box set out. It's about 10 albums in a box set, the Martin Carthy. It was officially released up at Cecil Sharp House a couple of weeks back, but that was a great night. But yeah, that's all off of a new album called Fremenes, and that's coming out very soon. I think it's early November that one is out. So anyway, get your messages coming in. It's 077 26 999 669 is the WhatsApp number. And as I said before, if you're in a band, you know, if you are playing a folk or folk rock band, do send your material in. We love to hear it. Send it to paul.johnson@yourcpr.co.uk and I'll be glad to play it. And wherever you are from, right across the UK, we've got some music from Carrie Martin later, who sent some stuff in, which was great. I'll be playing a bit of that. In the meantime, I think we should get a bit banterish.
1: Hi!

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We've a new Yankee skipper, he don't know what he's doing. Away, haul away, haul away, Joe. He's looking for a bust up, and he'll send us all to

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Folk, dub, reggae. Crazy, huh?

So that was Phil Ogres and John Cattle. Great, that was a track called What Are You Fighting For? And that's off of the album, a new album they've got coming out. In fact, it's out already. And that's called The War Is Over, the album. Really good, a few good songs on there. John Cattle, of course, of Mary Hell. And Phil Ogres from The Men They Couldn't Hang. What a combination that is. Now, I've got to say hello to everybody at O'Hara's Bar in New Romney. My band Shinaki did a gig there last night in the Irish bar, O'Hara's. And he had a great night. Loads of people come along, enjoyed the music. And I've got to say hello to a lovely couple I met there at O'Hara's. And that is Lee and Gemma. They live down in Littlestone near New Romney. Just moved down to the area from Bexley, so hi and welcome to the area down here, down in Kent's End, as I call it, or Kent's Alaska, where I live. Yeah, Lee and Gemma, they love the gig, and they're going to be listening to the show tonight. So hello, Lee and Gemma. If you want a message, then give us a WhatsApp, 07726 999 669 number. And as I said before, if you're in a band, if you're in a folk band, folk rock band, and you want some exposure, and you want me to play your music on the radio, on the Saturday set, on CPR UK, right across the UK and across Kent, then do send it in. It's paul.johnson@yourcpr.co.uk, and I'll gladly play it for you, okay? Next up is a track by a band called All Folked Up. They're pretty good. They take old classics and they turn them around and do them in a fresh way. And this is a wonderful one. It's called Go Lassie Go. O 7726 999 669 is your number.

All folked up. All folked up on the Saturday set with me, Paul Johnson. Oh, great song. All folked up. Go Lassie Go was that one. And they do lots of interesting stuff, actually, All Folked Up. I'll dig some more out and play them for you. Now, if you're a regular listener to CPR UK, you will know that the music we play is the music you grew up with. That is what we do. And that's why people listen, because we play 60s, 70s, 80s and 90s music. And the wonderful thing about folk music is it spans many, many years. So you can play something from 1965 or something from 2025. And quite often it's by the same artists that are still going. In this genre, age doesn't matter too much. But there's quite a few out there of you remember Hazel O'Connor. Do you remember Hazel O'Connor from the 80s? Yeah. And do you remember one of her great songs she did with that saxophone in it called Will You? Yeah, you drink your coffee, you drink your tea, all that stuff. A great song. And she was quite a prolific artist back in the day. Well, there's an Irish band called Ferocious Dog. And sadly, they're splitting up after many, many years of being on the road. It's sort of punky folk band called Ferocious Dog. You probably know of them. If you don't, check them out, ferociousdog.com. Just search Ferocious Dog. Sadly, they are splitting up. But they got together with a certain lady, and that certain lady was Hazel O'Connor. And you have never heard the version of this like this. It's Ferocious Dog and Hazel O'Connor.

Wow. What about that then? Ferocious Dog and Hazel O'Connor. And that caused a bit of a stir. I love causing a bit of a stir on this show. And it's great when you message in. Two people messaged in on our WhatsApp number, 07726999669, by the way. Bert in Warrington, he said, I can't believe it. I've never heard that version before. He used to be a big Hazel O'Connor fan. And he said, that was brilliant. So he loved that. That's Bert in Warrington. Hi there, Bert. Thanks for listening in. And Alan in Salford, he made me laugh. He said, I couldn't believe it. I couldn't believe that was Hazel O'Connor. And what's the other lot? He said, Ferocious Dog. Yeah, Ferocious Dog and Hazel O'Connor caused a bit of a stir. What a great song. That's a brilliant version of Hazel O'Connor's Will You, where the saxophone's done on fiddle. So there you go. Not bad, eh? Anyway, all things Danny Bradley now. Danny Bradley, he is the go-to support man for Fairport Convention, and he also does a lot of support with Richard Thompson. So you can't really get much of a better sort of support than that, really. He opens up for Richard Thompson, and he opens up for Fairport, but he's a brilliant artist in his own right. I had a chat to him on the show a couple of weeks ago, and had a nice chat. And that's when I caught up with him at Croperty this year, back in August. I played that out for you. And a lot of people said they enjoyed the interview and they enjoyed his music. So we're going to play a bit more Danny Bradley now. This is a lovely song of his called When I'm Gone, I'm Gone.

Yeah, lovely. Danny Bradley, what a lovely voice he's got. He's got a new album coming out in November, so we'll bring you some tracks from that when it comes out. Lovely, haunting voice, and such a lovely fella to talk to. I spoke to him at Crockbody when I was up there. So, yeah, Danny Bradley, lovely. And, well, I mean, what a guitarist. His guitar's got more notes than mine, I know that much. Anyway, on to a brilliant band now called Bioga. From Ireland. We had old Gaz Brookfield earlier on playing A Pirate's Life. That was a couple of tracks ago. I hope you enjoyed that. This one's about a genuine pirate, actually, a female pirate in the 1700s called Annie Bonney. So Annie Bonney, quite a force to be reckoned with, was Annie. You wouldn't want her upset her. And this is a song about Annie Bonney the Pirate by Bioga.

1700s, great song. Got a bit more from Bioga a bit later in the show. Now we've got a bit of Virginia Kettle, Rolling Folk. She's part of Mary Hell, but she plays in a band called Rolling Folk as well. And this is a song called Sailing on the Inside.

windowsill, the sun says, let your soul be still and sleep a while before I rise. I look out across that river, merciful that I'm no

Virginia Kettle's Rolling Folk on the Saturday set with me, Paul Johnson. That was I'm Sailing on the Inside, with a little tune called Red Haired Boy in there, which is a traditional tune that she's mixed in with that. Very clever indeed. It's one we do, actually, in my band, Shinaki. We do Red Haired Boy. If you're down in Broadstairs, incidentally, tomorrow evening, if you want to come along to the Tartar Frigate, 8 o'clock, you'll see my band Shinaki playing there. We start at 8 o'clock. Be glad to see you. Pop in and say hello if you're down in that lovely little pub called the Tartar Frigate. The cozy little pub it is indeed, right by the sea. So come and join us if you fancy a bit of folk rock. Come and join us down there. Here's a lovely little song. It's What Will We Do When We Run Out of Money? What will

0: 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I'm the sales director of CPR Radio. 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

0: Now, that wasn't meant to stop there. It's one of those strange things in radio that this, the track says it's got lots of time left. And there's me just, well, I'll tell you what I was doing. I told you earlier, and I've got a fly in the studio and I was trying to get it. Obviously, the track stopped before I had a chance to get the fly. So there you go. Brilliant song, Night Visit, Christy Moore. Now, earlier on, I played a bit of Gaz Brookfield from he's an album in 2016. But he's got a new album out, and it's called Waiting for Wisdom. So I'm going to have a chat to Gaz. I've approached him and get him on the radio and have a chat to him about his stuff. He's been around a long time. He's done some great albums. So much to choose from. Just that I did say earlier on, he gets a bit sweary. But this one is a lovely track. It's all about a gun turret, and it's called the down in the West Country, and it's called The Tale of Gunner Haynes, and it's a brilliant track. Have a listen to this. This is Gaz Brookfield on the Saturday Set.
1: On the western edge of the Mendip Hills, there stands a lonely peak, surrounded on three sides by sea, a peninsula so bleak. 60 feet above the waves, Breen Down Four now stands. In 1864 was built to

The Tale of Gunnar Haynes on the Saturday set with me, Paul Johnson, on CPR UK. I hope you're good. I hope you're well. I hope you're enjoying the music tonight, wherever you are, right across the UK. I'm certainly enjoying your company, enjoying playing you the best of folk and folk rock on this show tonight. Gaz Brookfield, I mean, what a man. It's refreshing when you find a new artist or an artist you haven't come across before. You've probably done it yourself, where you think, oh my God, I didn't know about this guy, and he does some great stuff. Another band from I've discovered just recently, somebody told me about this band, and they're great. They're called Bioga, and this is Shore Road Punk, and it was written in memory of their great friend Paddy Devlin, and this is Bioga, and a lovely band, lovely song.

Yoga on the Saturday set with Shore Road Punk, great song, written in the memory of Paddy Devlin, a friend of theirs. That's from their latest album, Phases. That's out now. If you check them out, yogamusic.com. They really are an interesting band. Their harmonies are lovely, and some great musicians with their Irish heritage. Talking of Irish heritage, a bit more now, but a band that's making big waves across Ireland at the moment. This is the Ran and the Fear Dog.

That's Ferocious Dog on the Saturday set. With me, Paul Johnson, on CPR UK. Great song.

one of the great punky folk rock bands to emerge over the last 10 years. Sadly, breaking up after all this time. But they played loads of places, pubs, clubs, tours, and they decided to call it a day. Ferocious Dog. But I'm hoping that we get some other bits and pieces from, a bit like the Oyster Band. They've stopped touring. But I'm hoping that we're going to get John Jones and people like that doing solo stuff. And I know that Chopper, he's doing a lot from on his solo career from the Oyster Band. And hopefully it'll be the same with Ferocious Dog. We'll see some members of the band doing their own thing. Very fast that, wasn't it? Bit energetic. I feel like I should chill out a bit now. Luckily, somebody's just brought me a cup of coffee. Bless them. But I tell you what, it's 11:24 already. 11:20. Where's the time gone tonight? I don't understand it. I come in here into the studio. I start doing this show. I start answering the lovely messages I get from you and playing some music and the music you and I love on Best in Folk and Folk Rock on the Saturday set. And what happens? I look at the clock and it's 25 past 11 and I've only got till 12 o'clock. What's going on there? Anyway, here's a song about whiskey. Robin Lang has built a whole career doing songs about whiskey, and my daughters grew up with this man playing there. His CD was always on in our house, many CDs of his, all about whiskey. It's Robin Lang, and this is called Building Bridges, and celebrating the Scottish beauty of whiskey.

That's Robin Lang on the Saturday set and Building Bridges from 2022 off of his album Building Bridges. Great song. Robin Lang, I don't know whether he drinks whiskey. He must do. But he promotes whiskey big time across Scotland. And he must be a bit of an expert. Fancy having a job like that, you know, sampling all the whiskey. Can you imagine? It's like, how many? There's so many whiskies. I love a bit of whiskey, but there's so many. It's peaty. It's salty. There's all these different tastes that you can get in whiskey. And Robin Lang must have tried them all. Just, you know, I've got to sample them if I'm writing songs about them, you know. That's a great job to have. I think I'd do that. I probably wouldn't last long, but I'd try it. Anyway, 077-26-999-669 is your number to call. Got to say hello to Zara in Congleton. Have I said that right? I hope so. She's listening there in Congleton. Been at work all day in a coffee shop. Bless you. So I hope you've had some good coffee and so you've had a good day serving coffee. That's Zara in Congleton. And I've got to say hello to Dave and Jackie, who are listening to the show from Gibraltar. Oh, we've done that one. We said hello to them. Hello, they're still listening. Hello, Dave. Hello, Jackie. Alan in Salford, that was the one I wanted to do. He asked me to play Peppers and Tomatoes by Ralph McTell because he heard it on a radio show here the other week and he loved it. And it reminded him because he met his wife, Julie, at a Ralph McTell gig. Oh, that's lovely. And that's how music brings us together, isn't it? It's great. So, Alan in Salford. I'll dig it out for you. I don't know if I've got time to play it today. If I can, I will. Especially for you and your lovely wife now of 40 years. They met at a Ralph McTell gig. I'm sure Ralph would be very pleased to hear that. Back to Gaz Brookfield now. He's got a great little song here. It's from his latest album called Waiting for Wisdom. It's out now, and this is a funny song. It's called Shipping a Bottle from a Shipping a Bottle on a Ship. Gaz Brookfield. Here it is. Love this fella.

0: Gazbrook Field on a Saturday set with me, Paul Johnson, on CPR UK. How you doing? Good grief. It's 11:35. I just don't know where the time's gone. It's amazing. It really is. That was Gazbrook Field, and he's put a little message out on his website. His dad sadly lost his dad in July, had Alzheimer's disease, a terrible thing. And he used to take his dad out with the tours and the gigs with him when he was out and about. That's why he's been a little bit quiet over the last few months, getting over the death of his dad. But he said it was a weird thing, because he says on his website that singing with his dad and singing lots of songs, and that it brought him back into this sort of world. It sort of drew him out of his Alzheimer's a little bit, which is a beautiful thing. And quite often that is the case. You know, music does so much for us, including that. So that was Gazbrook Field, Shipping a Bottle on a Ship. That's a mouthful, isn't it? Shipping a Bottle on a Ship, from his latest album, Waiting for Wisdom. And I suppose, you know, staying with floating in ships, this is Flogging Molly and Float.
1: Drank away the rest of the day, wonder what my liver'd say. Drink, that's all you can do. Blackened days with their bigger gales blow in your power to discuss today. Listen, that's all you can do.

Float and Flogging Molly, great song from Flogging Molly, one of the less sweary ones, I have to say. And yeah, Float, good stuff. Coming up now, so a band called Ley Lines, which are a fantastic band. They've been supporting the Levellers and doing stuff in their own right now. This is a song about living at festivals and being at festivals throughout the summer. I know how that feels. I went to quite a few, and I'm sure a lot of you out there did as well. It's Ley Lines and The Long Summer Drop.

Leylines, and that was the Long Summer Drop by Leylines. Great band, a great song. I don't believe it. It's 11:44 is your time, and nearly time for me to go home. Oh dear, I don't know what a horrible thing. Anyway, I hope you've enjoyed the show tonight. I've enjoyed playing the music for you, and thanks for all your messages. I mentioned earlier on Alan in Salford, who met his lovely wife, married now 40 years, at a Ralph McTell gig. Didn't tell me what Ralph McTell gig it was, but he asked me to play Peppers and Tomatoes because he heard it on the show a couple of weeks back and loved it. One of his lesser known songs, but Alan knew it, and so did his lovely wife. So for them, I dug it out. I've swapped it. I was going to play something else, but I'll play this especially for you, Alan, in Salford.

Ralph Mattel, the brilliant Ralph Mattel, with Peppers and Tomatoes on the Saturday set, with Dave Pegg on bass, Jerry Conway on drums, Chris Leslie on whistles there, a lot of the Fairport members in that song. And it was especially for Alan and Sue from Stockport, who met at a Ralph Mattel gig. I had to pop that in for you, really, didn't I? Couldn't help it. To Scotland now. Hugo Nifty have got a new album out. It's called Stamina. And this one is Dig Deep from their 10th studio album, which is out now. It's called Stamina Island.

Sugar Lifty, Dig Deep. There's two competitions running on CPR UK at the moment. You've got the Buxton Fireworks Spectacular. If you have a lesson, find out how to enter that, you text in WIN. And also the Bus Museum, a Transport Museum competition as well. So have a listen to that tomorrow in our daytime output. And see if you can win a ticket to the Fireworks Spectacular at Buxton. Well, what a show it's been. Thanks for being there today. Thanks for your company. I hope you've enjoyed the music and everything else. I've certainly enjoyed reading out all your messages. And nearly time for me to go. It's 11:55 already. I'll be back next week. Same time, same place with the Saturday set for your best in folk and folk rock and new music and interviews as well. So join me again next week, Paul Johnson. Look forward to seeing you then. Going to leave you with a little tune from QOG there from Ireland, and it's called Change in Landscapes, and it's from their new album called The Theory of Chaos, which has been a bit like the show tonight really, but there you go. Do enjoy that, and yeah, we'll see you next year, I guess. No, next week sometime, won't we? Yeah, I know, see you then.

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0: A man has died after suffering serious injuries in a tiger enclosure at Yorkshire Wildlife Park. South Yorkshire Police say they responded to reports of a man entering the enclosure at the park near Doncaster earlier on Saturday afternoon. They go on to say the man's family are aware and are being supported by specialist officers, and also that they're aware of footage online and have asked people not to share it. The park says the attraction will stay closed into Sunday. Donald Trump wants a change in leadership in Ukraine in order to make a deal to end the war with Russia. Speaking at the White House, the US president says he warned Ukraine not to hit oil refineries, but they went ahead and did it anyway. Earlier, Volodymyr Zelensky said the American leader is helping Russia fund the war by agreeing to buy 1 million tons of diesel from Moscow. 20 arrests have been made as thousands of people have been descending on London for a pro-Palestine protest. A 2-minute silence was held reflecting on lives lost in Gaza since the conflict began 3 years ago. Former Labour leader Jeremy Corbyn told a rally in Whitehall that recent sanctions by the government on illegal West Bank settlements were a result of demonstrations. A legal challenge to a decision by Northern Ireland Secretary Sir Chris Bride to halt a contentious parade has been adjourned till Monday. Lawyers for the Orange Order are applying for the judicial review of the decision announced Friday evening to stop the route along the Gavahi Road in Portadown. Krista Pike, who survived 2 lethal injections in Tennessee last week, has been discharged from hospital. The 50-year-old survived the execution attempts in what's being described as unprecedented events. Lawyers say she's been moved back to prison. And in Saturday afternoon's football, Jordan Henderson scored his first Chelsea goal to help his side to a 5-1 victory over Bournemouth. Fulham's 2-1 loss at Ipswich extended their winless run in the Premier League to 6 matches. From Radio News Hub, I'm Trevor Thomas.
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5: A partly cloudy day today should stay dry. Highs of 16 degrees. The outlook for tomorrow, another nice sunny day. A little bit of cloud floating around in the afternoon. Highs of 17. And the outlook for Monday, cloudy start to the week, should stay dry. Highs of 19.
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0: Why, when he was a young warthog.
1: When I was a young warthog.
0: Very nice.
2: Thanks.
0: He found his aroma like a certain appeal. He could clear the savannah after every meal.
1: I'm a sensitive soul, though I seem thick-skinned. And it hurt that my friends never stood downwind. And oh, the shame!
3: He was a change!
1: What a change in my name!
3: Oh, what's in a name?
1: And I got downhearted!
3: How did you feel?
1: Every time that I...
0: Hey, Pumba, not in front of the kids.
2: Oh, sorry.

0: see an elephant fly.
1: Well, I seen a horse fly.
2: Ah, I seen a dragon fly.
3: I seen a house fly.
4: I seen all that too. I seen a peanut stand and heard a rubber band. I seen a needle that winked its eye. But I be done seen about everything when I see an elephant fly.
5: What you say, boy?
4: I said when I see an elephant fly. I seen a front porch swing, heard a diamond ring. I seen

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1: I didn't see that. I only heard.
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0: I heard a fireside chat.
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0: Another day, another destiny. This never-ending road to Calvary. 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